0: I come in chiremu
1: on a do 106.7 and no one cares. Oh, promise. Hey, promise. Say adi, say. Ekuta. Obiyan in somewhere.
2: 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Oh, if you sleep inside the console, we can't sleep. 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Unless you stop, our DJ. I promise.
0: 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DJ promise. He is a wonderful guy. Do an adjupan out here, Dome FM. Now DJ promise will be on the airtime now. 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
3: Senior David Bon Num Emma Hum 823 so muno. Senior Israel Fono Eton Num Editor Jericho Fashion Usia ye Timi Bubugu yeno. Sana DJ promise a bow on Numa. Or how be to me friwoso. A man ye be to me friwoso. Wakuma to me tow yem. Why ne Timi Bon Num say Emma Osronia sa se editumu se eye. I will promise. Boyen Num na fayen kobosha sa seneso.

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Baby, I will be a with you. Me. Uwa gana ha na uwa bridge memo yes ya fanenye na bibia wubia wuti ado 106.3 FM wamuti wa online na wabibia akwaba na mishra mwenye na ase mofide no daha bibia muti ado. And next we are Samba Bium. And now it's Sunday. Said the Dibia, me no no. Me be born kaje se. And now it's Sunday. Be kwa sorry. Do Sunday. Then ayeye. I said GD4. Ayeye ani se. Be kwa sorry. 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

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Lady Pastor Nana Malidia. Reverend Prince Nyaku of Blessed Memory. Neba. Samobe Kaya those days. On Neba Radio. Adom FM here. Yes.

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Those days. 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Lady Banana Malady, I'll be able to be a

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Can you imagine? 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Just ask yourself. So you have no excuse. Who need excuse, bia? 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What if you were order? Or train say driver and beba. Obisu pipa ni car who say oni ne busia or mobile kwa sorry. Nife. Who said this a man a mandia no pa? Ube who say ubi addresses mandia no pa or kwe juma. Sense obi a won adwuma o ye nti ebi be dressing neat adwuma bi wo ho a wo dressing neat a enye ye this a working gear na na wo be fa ahye se aye fie o se enye fi emfa obi a ho nya hia ni se saint in saint bi anim that's all Se sent bi enim na se ye fin se kra u beta ma she because e your working gear e no na odi bebre adwuma no won't me she suit won't me mbota en ko ye sa adwuma no na se wo ye office adwuma wo so won't me she sa tarifin no you dress neat gentle inti monday e your working day do monday anopa And you'll be on it to me dressing it. Tuesday, Susa. Wednesday, Thursday, Friday, Susa. Fridays, don't you know African way? You see, I put it, I see Fugu Wednesday, Wednesday, Fugu. Don't you know Fugu Wednesdays? So, you'll be on it to me, Shay. Send me Kaya, no. If you're a German or Shay's half Fugu now, but, no, just say, On your peace of mind. Up a simple talibia and who begging hand over Jumamo. Chef Ugabehano. Chef Ute Behano.
Ba sande ngwana. Bonso obia dressing it. Se fitani e dressing neat, e she white e de kwa sorry a. Na bank manager so abotai. Nobody of panic after be because Monday or bought tie Monday to Friday. Now office worker, but me bought tie abrobia. Do Sunday ah, on African level. Then the captain be on the corner, very neat. Sunday corner fit and she white. Messi or share white. Not roommate or dressing neat. I'm far who a juma we ye. Any new girl I'm self for cry do Sunday. I mean those that go to church. Christopher na etu girl I'm say no. Na eh mean kag girl I'm say. Omo ye gold a juma. Brass as ya see echo three gold bar. Omo who fee. Na so do Sunday ah, she at a limit. Sunday unkwa ah nefe. Let's say Sunday ye debia. Aye nyangu poni da. Ah SSA nyangu sumuno. Iti go de catch me. Then pa ne besi unkwa she and na unkwa sorry. Then I would just see when you said, no, unquire, sorry. Catch me. Nay, a Sunday. Maybe I know a few who. What you want to know? But you might be so say, Ubayana no pay. But you're near Sunday. Nay, a Sunday. Monday, a working day. Tuesday, working day. Wednesday, working day. Thursday, working day. Friday, working day. Apart from office workers, any government workers, Saturday cry working day might be more. Drivers put here, Sunday put your working day might be more. Yes. Omo diyan yebe padi omo kakra. Enti ase wo. 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Truck driver na Uber driver na taxi driver bi na di me beko. So omo juma no ntia se wo mu kakra. 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A believer. Na se wo ye driver. Do Sunday you know how to schedule your time. Because you are so serious about Sunday. You know what God has done for you. And you know the God you are serving. God is God. Yeni abreu. Oda suni nam Saturday. 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Se so moma opo sori na dada. 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Ame mi wagana. 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Me masori the Restoration Christian Church. Ebi amika. Na me koso aka. Restoration Christian Church. And I'm proud of my church. Me wo Awoshi branch. Efra ye Liberty Assembly. Our assemblies be bri ye wa akra ase. Any outside akra. A big church. I know one much church. A big church.
can say ye dini na afei na e popular. Na kwan bia so misu me ma famu die am making my church popular. Restoration Christian Church. That is my church. A big church. And said I'm your popular. I'll make my church popular. Yes. Me bro 30 years. Answer na ebe woman eh no. Na me papa was sorry. So you can imagine. Enyende. The reason why I for so many years I sorry na anya popular ni say. Abrofobi ne beti asore no amu no bidi bae amu shishe ni ne mabinti na ma ya nye popular sabri aminu kase ya tiye hon ya diye hon Restoration Christian Church first na ya Fellowship of Christian Churches ya tiye hon the Restoration Christian Church. And ever since I yet here, no improvement, baby. Aba, sorry, no. We are still growing. We are becoming more popular. The only in South School, Ghana Christian University College. School is here popular. Ghana Christian University College. School in the air popular. I saw the Nuna air popular. But from now going, we shall be popular. Oh, yes. So sometimes I brought phone. Yeah, my main trust. Yami can say, hey, Sunday, you're back. Sorry. Sorry.

I'm going to go to the house. I'm going to go to the house. I'm going to go to the house. I'm going to go to the house. I'm going to go to the house. I'm going to go to the house. I'm going to go to the house. I'm going to go to the house. I'm going to go to the house. I'm going to go to the house. I'm going to go to the house. I'm going to go to the house. I'm going to go to the house. I'm going to go to the house. I'm going to go to the house. I'm going to go to the house. I'm going to go to the house. I'm going to go to the house. I'm going to go to the house. I'm going to go to the house. I'm going to go to the house. I'm going to go to the house. I'm going to go to the house. I'm going to go to the house. I'm going to go to the house. I'm going to go to the house. I'm going to go to the house. I'm going to go to the house. I'm going to go to the house. I'm going to go to the house. I'm going to go to the house. I'm going to go to the house. I'm going to go to the house. I'm going to go to the house. I'm going to go to the house. I'm going to go to the house. I'm going to go to the house. I'm going to go to the

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1: Assuré beaucoup.
0: Pas toi, check mic, mais y'a dit. Reviens de ça.
1: Alléluia.
0: That's right. Edem. All right. Ça va? T'as déjà assuré, tu sais?
1: Assuré beaucoup.
0: Et d'ailleurs, merci. Last week went to Myanmar.
1: Last week we go Kumasi.
0: Oh, okay. Okay. And then you must say, oh, do I go Kumasi? Because I'm becoming a Asunvim.
1: Amen.
0: Yeah. Reverend Josiah.
1: Can promise.
0: Darlington.
1: That pastor promise.
0: Please. Please.
1: Danny said, you're not trying to wear a
0: frog. Oh, meaning you're going to go up and you're going to say, online the own family.
1: Yeah.
0: Akwaba.
1: Yeah.
0: Wife in here.
1: Ah, nyamela dumti no here.
0: I'm sorry to say.
1: Ah, nyamela dumti. I'm sorry, so yeah, fine.
0: Da nyamela sin kama. Pastor Joseph Appiah. Okay. Pastor Joseph. Akwaba.
2: Yeah, ja odifo.
0: Pacho e.
2: Asemaeke.
0: Share so fun. Pacho na butro odifo pa. Eh, how say biga boko die?
2: Amere maja.
0: Da nyamela sin. Yeah, and then, so mommy tie pa or tie life, yeah, and then went to Myanmar, but okay,
2: yes,
0: soon, soon, and I suffer so good, so a mutie, yeah, and tea, not me, but a new movie, your friend was Sandy Asari, or your very good singer, or your gospel at Sandy Asari. Yes, and you know me, Bono. But the mini favorite Bible verse, I will Bible, Psalm 34, the whole chapter of Psalm 34. I am my favorite. And now, what are you in the moon? I am a yes, my favorite part, I am verse 19 and 20. Say, or see, or training in a man, your doors. Nasu eradi oyi ni fi ni ne na verse 20 ni se abeshe ni so ama ni do mpempo akunka I am very powerful. Yes, I am very powerful. Maybe I'm casting sa verse 20 no eye for footballers, any sportsmen and women. It is only a sports person now who tie your life. Sir, by a Bible

0: verse in Psalm 34 verse 20 no but your fa eno enye wompa ebo de bia ana fa eno bo obra de besi wiye because footballer omo boy de bia ehwe eno akra ebo Champions League final Arsenal ne PSG omo su 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
1: Chavo, Monsieur, can assemble that the same verse, 8 verse. You see, it's running only part of the journey to one.
0: That's right.
1: 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Well, a sentiment you made this one. And so, catcher is in your foul coton when you're in your mind, you have no bidding machi. And to send a young coupon open which if you are say, now would do a common in a manual. But you,
0: yeah,
1: 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seeing Nigeria near my Abbey show. We are seeing Hano. You into me, Pire, which you and Shenyan, Copon, and Chilkine, and Tama, and Nano, you into me, Munya, Munya, and to see Shen, Nipa, Udren, got one. Well, I say, and never conclude for Musrun. The Libyan area more one now, Musrun. Obey Surah, then be bearing Yan, will be better M. Mon,
0: Babio.
1: I do be ye be an every Yaman, because Bible say, mean a we are seeing a Madunya, Miradia. Nti moment a obe sum nyankopon no ene madodo nya urade de dia ese won saka wo chefa madon nya me aka for etumi yere ebom
0: sa we dey make jina Psalm 34 wa verse 8 no so see o taste and see that the Lord is good blessed is the man that trusts in him so she na obe ho say nyankopon o ye na na do ye do so na do ye e wo ho maye da o si blessed is the man that trusted in him.
1: Yeah.
0: He's running the nipa transcribed it. I will
1: GD.
0: Yes. That's right. Oh, blessed is the man. So, can you have faith in God and the blessings will be denied you? No. Obidwi say he or she has faith in God. Ojinyamidi ba nyema nkoye manu. And who come there?
2: Okay.
0: Who come there? Holding on to your faith.
2: Mm.
0: Who come there? But right now, we are talking about seeking the kingdom of God and its righteousness. Seeking God. Se obeshe nyankupon. Na nyamapa uyiano. Edi amau. That's what we are talking about right now. Reverend Jesus.
2: And so the Aokano, the way all the Bible verse not to purpose, seek ye first the kingdom of God and his righteousness, and all these things shall be added unto you. What kind of previous verses now? Yes, we list it, and now obone may be din ah. Osi so far pem say instead of say you go looking for these things, no, he has given you something to chase after, and yes, you know, on my assurance say which is see after this one the anka o person ko hwehwe no ye the beckon ho ama. And say to you, no, there is an advantage, because those who go after those things, no, almost a disadvantage, because when you go after those things, you cannot seek the kingdom and you cannot seek his righteousness.
0: Never.
2: But no, if you seek the kingdom and his righteousness, no, these things will be added unto you again. So you are having two things. And so you are not losing seeking the kingdom. But our area say no. Never done it. Now affect your Christophobia brain. Yes, and I say we are seeking for the other things. I Jesus can say they should rather be added to us. And so that is where there is the shaking of our faith.
0: Mm.
2: Because what Jesus is preaching is just about faith. Opache say, O Kenya mienim, and in a kronkron bia, Sanema weso yedibaye de bekaon. That is faith in between. Jidine ewo infifi, seeking God, and the other things being added to you. What is binding them together, no, is faith.
0: Mm.
2: Because so far we are saying, Yamim, we say, meeting Yamichi, we make sure, say, me live in Abrabotrene, or person me live, we make sure, say, his kingdom is advancing and progressing. I'm an agent of his kingdom, an ambassador of his kingdom, making sure that his kingdom is defended, his kingdom is standing, his kingdom is promoted in every possible way. You know? As I am doing that, my faith is in God, say, as I am causing the work of God to prosper, you know, he will also cause me to prosper. And so, as long as you are trying to satisfy the need of God, ASA, his kingdom should spread all over the world. He cannot but to notice you.
0: Mm.
2: And if God, imagine God notice you. Because yenka say, omobua political parties, ye did for Mohosa Mamuba power, no, said they'll recognize them.
0: Oh, yeah, sure.
2: At a point, they'll recognize them.
0: Yeah.
2: So, even if that is a man, and imagine, say, Nipano by your president has recognized, says, Tama, ye campaign, no, Sakwai, or ye de pa or influencing call for pa. Imagine say the president got to notice you, Pacho, will you be worried again?
0: Never.
2: You know that Ali, you are done. So that is just a human being. Imagine say you have promoted the kingdom and caught the attention of God, and now you have promoted the kingdom. God, name any baba also. Nanyamin any baba also. What is your problem? Your problem is nothing.
0: What's a very good example, pa? With the political parties.
2: Mm.
0: Yes. Who say Obi bet me half a camera. And after the phone, I hear camera say, "Enna, if I end this party, in example, Enna, ye na ye campaign, Enna ye ye sing. Now, so mobile power, no, they don't know us. Ebi ana Obi, the style of the campaign, no, he got recognized. Ebi awo wa anyewu deni ya na there was something lacking. Enna, they didn't recognize you. Why ye? Who jimu di say who ye campaign ma NDC? But Ebiana, they didn't see what you did. Depending on the style of fire, sa pepe send your work on. Yen yina ye po yon humo din se nyankupo on recognizing yena on ye bibi maye. Yen yina ye kwa sorry ye po yon humo din. But Ebiya, kwanya wufa su di ye wu niyamanu. How can God recognize you? People know you. Ewo nipa ni sunu. We know you say you are a Christian. You go to church. We don't pay a pound. Now, so something is lacking. If you also ain't checking your cycle, you checking your problem, your number two.
2: Yeah, sure. Say anything. When Jaina says, "Seek ye first the kingdom," who saw the counsel and his righteousness and his righteousness.
0: You see,
2: very very important.
0: Yemfa Solomon example.
2: Okay.
0: Solomon, we just say na onimpo se obeyo divorce. No onim. Nyankopon ne bisa ne say Solomon den na menyama o. Oh ni obisa e. Ni ono ne ni da so na ni e wo na jwe no na obisa nyankopon. E na nyankopon say okay, se ba bisa we dia me di we so ba ta ma. You understand? Enti kan Solomon wa dwin bi say o person ye ye ntam oni ne ni da sa we ni sna o nyankopon pese me ye yi, pese me nya sei.
2: Now you see that thing, no? Solomon seeked the kingdom of God and his righteousness.
0: That's right.
2: Because Osimi Abra, in see now Israel for we made the omoso. In see nyame because when in say Israel nyame unkoa.
0: Yeah.
2: Is God's people. Nyame, so that is like God's kingdom.
0: Yeah.
2: So how can a burden a me di na me maso miswa me dwinswa nti ma me den ma me adwene den
0: nyansa
2: enye nyansa nti we mbisa sika
0: nsa
2: jepadia ne
0: mwani sa
2: he asks for what will promote the kingdom.
0: That's right.
2: So that you'll be able to judge rightly.
0: Yeah.
2: So that the kingdom will not fall apart.
0: No.
2: So he thought about the kingdom. He was seeking for kingdom promotion. He was seeking for kingdom advancement. And in doing that, and it's not just a New Testament something.
0: No.
2: From even the Old Testament, if you think kingdom, God adds unto you.
0: Yeah. Pastor Apia.
3: Asari,
0: I've seeked the kingdom of God and eat righteousness. Yes.
3: But you kakra me so meeting me make up on say me actually say seek for the kingdom of God and his righteousness. Nami no e nyamia. He knows everything. Unim bibia. Enna nyami enim say unipa. One day you leave it all and you leave this earth. Tinami pese unya baby ewonimu na ubo unya abrabobi ewonimu ha se even ya upri na kwa sebeka unwa emeye adia ena odo humbede ebetosu because baby ni one ma unipa benya wa asasi uiswa sebe se ukwa udibede
0: unibeko
3: but adia udibeko hey, ablaba oboye. The righteous life that you live on this earth. Now, me, I have happiness in living in righteousness. Because we be Allah, we still were there and we're doing that we didn't live righteousness. No, you always have peace. Always, who was me? Two, you always have extraordinary glory.
0: Yeah.
3: You always have some extraordinary glory. Because one, physical, so you be as a be. We won't feel like maybe unfederalia. Like a crown, when in June, we didn't go nipem. Because no day, ever since. The same apply to spiritual life. Indeed, say, Obio or ye or training. Not a single the more now, one land the name, no. Maybe I would be able to say, Bangasan, you feel okay.
0: Yeah, who's Rufi?
3: Who's Rufi?
0: You have confidence.
3: There was one bishop that told him something. That's Bishop Joshua and not Rufi. I say, righteousness is what draw God's power.
0: It's true.
3: I say, Azare, Kunkun ye, any idea, a trinya me to me.
0: I say, Nyanko Pankasa, you Kunkun.
3: Yes.
0: Yeah.
3: Indeed. Say, Obi Biala, is it now God? Now, me and my person who say, we look like we are steward on this earth.
0: Yeah.
3: It's because that's how he created us, as his image and likeness. And now, the demon, Yamme, when I make a say, Yamminim, a life, when you live, I'm telling you, say, even that. All other things, you know, all these things, you know, it will just come automatically.
0: Yeah.
3: We have a lot of men of God in Ghana. When they preach, I'm telling you, they don't even ask often or see, but people bless them from outside.
0: That's right.
3: Because of what? They talk about the truth.
0: Yeah.
3: They talk about what? About the truth. Now, I can say, kingdom, talking about authority or power.
0: Yeah.
3: In the middle of the fifth or more radi, na India yet to me, said too many bowers, Emma, I did a baby salon. Everybody was some guy a day, umbre, but any part ye jays any in my way at one, and into a ma ye ble. Because nobody knows tomorrow, nobody knows. Forever than God is the Alpha
0: and the Omega.
3: Yeah. This is Atrahanoma. I'm telling you, say, sit here. Now may your program this week, 3 days program. So yesterday was the last day, Friday. No, that was 3 days today. It was the last day and I'm catching. See, if you're not careful, you will delay yourself and you later put the blame on me. And I'm saying why? But see, yes. And then today will say, you have to listen to me. Because it may be a delay on. For example, this wedding was it seek for the kingdom of God and his righteousness. If we say we like you know, you will see a who best than God. For an obedient marriage, a who best clad than God, Gwana. Say, Namia Makwanya, Sani a man open, it am mother. And I say, I am free, I'm one of Muswa ma. If you're better than who say, and last.
0: And lasted. Let me show you quotation of Isaiah, baby.
3: Oh. And lasted that.
0: Let me show you some quotation. I see a Japadia. Rufi. I think Isaiah chapter 40 something. A Japadia, you know, like perfume, and I like a quick, so quick blessing, or say insuring him. So quick a Hunyadian, or say insuring him.
3: God wants every child of God to have a strong foundation in him. Yes, you need to as a nami bano, I will say we need some a strong foundation. It doesn't matter, and you will say we better be biala, but to no orre, no radimu, akuma. Because we want man and then which man and two grandma, there's a ne we never been there. Who say righteousness life is bullshit?
0: Well, as I'm okay, Lord's wife, no banner send or Danny, it's me. Or more come, yes, he may feel which mfa bibia munja bibia ohwe omo mansion nyama ewo ni dem ni ntuma papa bi ni makeup nyama bi chese ah sa nyama ibeshi ese ehwe wechi
3: aba mze me di we kakere kana me end me me point no you see se na me chere se bia sick fe de kno gwel no jota you know what
0: Jeremiah 17:11.
3: Put your mind or set your mind on him. Because without God, this kingdom is not there. They say, or say seek the kingdom. They say now seek him directly. It means ma ubibie umu bialano. And you know already. The beer will be ahead of the independent, the book of Mark. I say, and then I'll be to me as a son of Okra. I say, if you get the whole wide world and you lose your soul, I say, what shall you profit you?
0: I shall be an issue.
3: Because I'll be to the beer, I'll be awkward, I don't want to swallow it. I shall be an abasson. When you be Allah, and I say you have every promise that Otana for Abem, Pastor Radian found Quanchewa. This in a mature will say, seek the kingdom of God first, sir. But you know, say, on no manqua, on a man money, on a man the team, only baby Allah, and found only a drabity. Who planted it? You said they.
0: A drew inspired it.
3: Yeah,
0: I was inspired it.
3: In the mess, let's say. Namina, yes, and say, on shedding. Na intimi emfa, yeni, yere, inara yede,
0: inshinimu. That's right.
3: Na on shed the way to seek him more and seek him. It should give us the anger to seek his kingdom. Na on my entias, ye, eni mulumu. Amen.
0: Amen. 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We're making provisions for sa niema be ye ni na umu. We're making provisions data. Umu. 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Who can be say sofu be say ni kupo we ya kwa kwa entry ni kupo power. 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
1: 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se the David tutu na namo no yesu ye be ye sa yankopo pe do ye yesu odi be ye odi ye be ye the people and the nation after his own heart Chronicles.
0: Okay, yeah.
1: Or see if refuse the canopy. If the people that tell it bomb me they will obey me, I will heal their land. Chronicles. Yeah.
2: If my people who are called by my name
1: good
2: shall humble themselves.
1: Humble themselves
2: and pray.
1: You understand? And your principle. And to say David be a role model na you be bibia you be beside nyankopon and pray. Na say you pray and am posadini

0: 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You understand? It is obey who do when you bet to your couple, so be shame your couple on a tray of quire. Your couple obey you so who enemies cry their blessing.
1: Man,
0: who enemies know, obey you so once had their blessing,
1: sir.
0: And it's not, or see, David is a Otunupuno.
1: Oh, my time
0: for him, a bienny, or you saw on one at time for a tray, baby. 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
1: sir
0: nyankopon on ku atamfo on ku do obema wa tamfo yi ni ache se ne be obe witness on ni blessing now de be ma won no na se ni die ni mo nyam na na wo atamfo no be se nyankopon die ni mo nyam
1: sir,
0: what time for no? Oh, no, Mumbashi, you coupon Jenny Munyam. Sana, you coupon Yenadi,
1: sir.
0: It is a be a old bomb passing a coupon coup, be my old coup, a time for be my old boy. Uba, one share, a time for no beman, ye, a Doris Rider Kramer, over an outcrow, ye must you, Dabby. Let you be German, you coupon, oh, no, no, no, no, no, no, no, no, no, no, no, no, no, no, no, no, no, no, no, no, no, no, no, no, crow GDMU na ewiye no nyankopon God knows how. He knows how to do it. He knows how to save you. He knows how to deliver you. He knows how to chase.
1: Some 37 now can some more hope out.
0: 34.
1: 34, yeah, some 34 and some more hope out.
0: My favorite, no.
1: Oh, say verse 11, I say, ma, mumra, munya so mami. Na me nchile mwela disuru. 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Number two. Se obe se umuni papa. 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Na yu wano inada ase mwono. 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Na ye papa. Shushwe asunjwe neti.
0: Simple. Kavya Josa.
2: Yes sir.
0: Very simple.
2: Some now more Canada and Okoro Mupa, and it's very interesting. But you see, we are in a season and a time many people's faiths are tested. The probably echo we are say Amani Hunumu, Christopher, especially at the target, because your end time Nunu. And one of the things the devil will fight is our faith. Satan, anabronsam, onshisho usika, onshisho waware, onshisho wapumuding, onshisho edembiu, onshisho won dying, wakas. Onshisho those things because sanye manu kwa nobit mama wa mawabroso. Do you understand? It is a attack ever those things no so that is not the main thing a oshife o ka se yesu se onane abubo no enye den abudo no enye nsenchreni no pese ohu o ka se yesu se onkutu no na
1: or the Yasi Nemanina at the Berman.
0: He has it.
1: And yet, we are saying Nemanana, any problem. And I said, Kotuano, na AABB. But there is something he's looking for.
0: Is Musam or his mouth?
1: There is something. Iti, me person a Christopher who said, we are in times, sir. All the what the devil is attacking is your faith.
0: That's right. So for me, me chawano. She jump. Don't say, "Oh, cause there is quite so." Nyakupa man warning. Because Nyakupa himself quite me jano, but just he's going after Job's faith. But Nyakupa man warning. Say a word there and call. Don't touch.
1: So the devil is after your faith, because if you lose your faith, then you will fully come to the devil.
0: Yeah.
1: You will fully bow to the devil. You will fully worship the devil. And you will fully end where the devil must end. Into another target. In this one, by attacking a warrior. And now warrior in the hands.
0: Sir.
1: And you will GD so that he can shake your faith. Or attack you sick and sema. And yes, you can untim and you see cabin we hear on fanyashe and your faith and we hear so that you will come to a point untimin depending on God. You will no longer trust in God, because obey bomb pie, obey bibia, obey chrakom, obey so seed, but nothing is coming out of it. And Abrabonumaye din, so that you can bow to his principles, you can bend unto unrighteousness. So or attack your health enye o wa pomudi no ohwehwe. Do you understand? Enye we faith.
0: Yeah.
1: So that obe bompa obe do tembi no, you will give up on God, say na me kra no, em say he cannot heal me.
0: So I say my okay. Me your reference is here, me the Job your reference. Yeah. When him say still nyankubo man is one in when you still or tempting so obey touch me feet. What if any wife knows who may be defy?
1: Curse God and that.
0: She said, on here, sani manu, and here, ni slaves, any nanche, ni wine, ni oh, here, was say sani mani na ope faith, no,
1: yeah.
0: Oh, still Job wan baba. And not defy, Jesus, you sell, ni sabe ka faith, no. And then I need wife Nikai.
1: I say, curse God and die. Because at that point, everything looks useless. Empty. Then, why are you still holding onto
0: this God?
1: But later, that is Satan talking through the wife.
0: Yes.
1: Directly. Satan, the way Satan spoke through this guy, Peter. To Jesus. Jesus turning and who said, and then Peter, Satan, or rebuking Satan.
0: Yeah.
1: The same way, now, cause this I won't say. Adentina Satan, e attacki bibia no jai jobu yere. I don't want fight jobu yere.
0: Oh, but you see,
1: good. So there is always something that the devil will want to use against you, and most at times, e yadia wakuma e wohoma. So that e best so because adia won no, e like. How? And I bet mama, it can cause you pain. Is something that you love. Into unim that strategy, because at that point, if that thing should speak, then he should give up. So the thing is that everything I am doing, Job is still holding on to this faith. It is a battle of faith. Apostle Ekain, Luke chapter 18, if you go downward, the main thing Jesus was talking about was faith.
0: Faith.
1: Because, or say, at the end of that parable, or say, when the Son of Man comes, will he find faith? Or will he find faith? Patrick, I think verse 6 or something. Luke chapter 18.
2: 18, verse 18,
1: No, Luke chapter 18, verse 6 or so. Yes. The ending of that parable.
2: Na eradisi. Muntie dia otemufu yi a wotini ka. Na 7
1: na onyankopon se oto ne bo ase che wo hu nso a ori mu ate enji won a weyi won a usu frɛ no awia ne anajo no ana misimu se obebu ate agye won ntem
2: ntem
1: nanso onipa ba no ba se anka obehunu gidie asase no so
2: kai weyi won kai ni yemsro
1: nanso onipa ba no no onipa ba no ba ba a
2: aha so ni papa no ba a aha
1: anka obehunu gidie asase no so
2: anka obehunu de
1: gidie
2: did na yesu e ba no ba no obehwehwe people of faith
1: okay
2: and it is people of faith that can endure in this end time this end time what we need is faith because the devil is shaking many faiths shaking many faith every day, every time. He's taking people's loved ones, not because he wants to kill, because he wants them to give up on God. They should be angry with God and said, God could not save my husband, God could not save my wife, God could not save my child, God cannot be trusted. He's making people lose their job so that they will say, God, how will my children feed? How can I pay school fees? May they ashe member, may they atna brabu. So that Sandy Panubeka say, Nyamimu nyede. Nsi obeshu shede, Nyamifufu ubi. He's attacking marriages so that they will say, na awarekwa yede aba ota yede mumpuni. And there is no need to break people's faith in bringing their marriage before the altar for a blessing. So that they can just do anything anyhow. So you can see today, people don't care about marriage. They just do anything anyhow. They don't want to walk by the principle of God concerning marriage. A banifica semsoa, the same thing. Because there are many, many, many people Satan is making them to give up. But I am telling you, sir, don't give up on God. Because what God, serving God, it's not just about getting material gain. And as I say, believers, we have to establish that. If not, we will lose many, many people, especially this my generation, this our young generation. Because we always want a proof before we will believe.
1: Yeah.
2: We want to see before we believe. Christianity is not see before belief. Seeing before believing is a worldly principle. Jesus told Thomas that those who did not see but believe, they are more blessed than you who have seen before you are believing. Because the evidence of your faith is what you have not yet seen.
1: Yeah.
2: The evidence that you have faith is that you have trusted in what has not yet appeared, but you believe it as if it has appeared. Because if you are seeing it, how can you doubt?
1: Yeah.
2: Where is the faith when it is not confronted with doubt? Where is the faith if it is not confronted with fear? Where is the faith if it's not confronted with storms? We only see faith and I be who GDA Ewa Amani Wunum and Ewa situations mu. It is an amid Jaina situations Bawa Brabumwa. As a Christian, don't only see it as an attack, see it as a test of faith. The answer na promotion biabeba wa brabumuno, there is always a test. You must pass the test to go to the next level of your class in life. Into many a times, because of some of the messages I had tinted on, we lack the tenacity to stay, the staying power. Into we, because of the kind of messages, 24-hour miracle, 1 hour miracle. So we have become weak Christians anytime
0: a blessing lingers and now a blessing needs to be waited for. Because the real blessings, no, they said they are opposed to kind on our kind. He said, God will first prepare you and son of the amount. And the competition of where they are saying to you, say, comparison will not help your faith. Because your shebre is different. And at the level of our faith is also different. And so, one show will be. And from compare we have personal works with God. It is sure what the ene ne bo abrabo ye ewo nyami enim enyeni penimu nyami enim. If you have the approval of God, that is the best approval ever. It is, many people are going through things. DJ promise, I'm not lying to you. This sample, many people's faith are tested. And I see God raising a new generation.
3: Yeah, amen.
0: Of people of faith.
3: Yeah.
0: We will be tested and will be very tested in this generation. And God is allowing that to choose men and separate men who are strong with Him. So, as I say, Ubiya, Isuya Nyame, Emmanuel.
3: Yeah.
0: And don't only know God on one side.
3: Yeah.
0: That is the challenge. We know God on one side and don't know Him on the other side. When we are supposed to wait on Him, no, they name that aspect. But Bible says, they that wait upon the Lord, they that wait upon the Lord shall renew their strength. You see, don't give up.
3: Never.
0: Keep waiting. Saying Nyame na uchen wenima, then give it up. Unless it's something different. But saying Radia, don't give up. Don't give up. I just want to encourage somebody, say, don't give up. Sorry, Bium. Empire na we jai bono. Don't give up. Sorry, ne bo empire no Bium. Fasting na, e ya otaye no se se wa bamwe bu se fasting ne juma Bium. Don't give up. Rise up again. Uta kind Bible, uta ko evangelism, uta preaching gospel. By the point, Satan make nonsense of your faith, and it looks as if everything you are doing in God is not making sense. Go back to it. It is not a mistake.
3: Never.
0: It is a test time, or it's a time of test. There is a saying, say, if you want to be the greatest, you would have to pass the great test.
3: Yes.
1: For James chapter 1:2-4.
0: Yeah.
1: Osimi niyano. So moshi ase. Moshi insoshi akudo bebre. Mumunu enije kura. Na mumunu se mujidi enu insoshi yebwase tohun ichuma.
0: English, no sir. Consider it pure joy, my brothers and sisters, whenever you face trials of many kinds, because the testing of your faith produces perseverance.
3: A new bit trendy on TikTok.
0: Okay.
3: I say, give up and see. Give up and see. Yeah, ma wabe mumbu nafia adi. But some ne da da one.
0: Give up and see.
3: Give up and see. Ude, you just give up and see. Give it up. Nafia ni bisi.
0: The para abo ni mno wafu bibi.
3: Oh, inti but some no oye swift oye smart.
0: Subtle.
3: Bible say obey say obey obey we
0: are.
3: Obey the kind we are.
0: Three missions.
3: Obey the kind we are. I say now. I say when in doubt also. I say who call? I say who call? I say name ma. Now we are finding no ma. Afu obey kumu no I say we cry. It's more some. But an agenda soon, and I wonder. So why must you also sleep? Why must you give up? Never give up.
0: Never give up.
3: Never give up. se wo jidi mu din se twini se wo jidi mu din have faith in God no matter the challenge no matter the situation no matter what nyami ye nyami nyami ti ase
2: Dinta ese nipa no offer the offer mu ehu se nyame ne nwuye you are not you are still alive say nyame I will keep you David said even though I pass through or I walk through rather the valley of the shadow of death so David was almost every time at the point of death but ehu se at the end no I'm delivered. And even at the point where he's supposed to die, no one say where there may worry. But Obi-Wan say, I'm alive. I'm alive. So he just came to the conclusion, say, God is with me. Because Nyamin and Kahwa and Nyamina Emma say, on fasanka we would da da da. So if you still have breath, there is still chance and there is still hope, say. It is well. It will be well. It will change.
3: But see, or die so overfull. So Obi better so overfull. Let us say, Bibi, as in something happened to him. But see, or die so overfull. Now, so on any better now, Abasa be crying. And you say, die keke, Allah or Wada. You say, so Obi da or Wada, Wabrena Wada. But see, Obi better also overfull. Ugo to be said or dahona. Why is so helpless? Why is so you rush then we rushing to hospital? Just say something happened. Either say Obia attacking or not, either ask the accident or not. BB
2: collapse say something.
3: BB too no. Or see any better now, but Sabu Cranium. No, say I walk through the valley of the shadow of death.
2: I'll fear no evil, for God is with me. So I want to encourage people, say. Rise up again. Don't, there is still something small holding you up. Don't give up on that thing. That is what Satan is looking for. That small thing as a master seed. That is the faith. That thing that you don't see as anything. Sa church na okona unisheshe okokra omu prichikre yewe hisande na akawo wabrabu ma and no penna you've not given up on. You go, you don't even enjoy anything. You don't enjoy message, you don't enjoy the music. But something is still holding you to go to church Sunday and come back. Don't give up on that. Don't give up. Something still tells you that though things are not well, still give that offering. Give it. That is what is keeping you. Something is telling you though things are not well with you, nobody is favoring you, but you still feel like favoring other people. Do it. That is what is keeping you. Don't give up on it.
3: What can offer him? But somebody fa obisu obia na dwumo do oyɛ very intelligent. Obeka sem bi about offering. What you say? And say offer the ACC. How about describe it? I don't know. Hey, one show we be offering mean book offering you. Boa. Bonsamon, or you're very smart.
2: Very smart.
3: Very smart. Or you're very smart.
2: Christopher, they have to, we have to know, sir, there is a suffering for your faith. Just because you are a Christian, you will suffer. Like, we don't get it. We don't understand it. That is why we are losing it. No, sir, when you're for Christo, no, you have an enemy called the devil. And the reason why he will fight you is because you have decided to follow Jesus.
3: So, brother,
2: faith, Job was fought because he has decided to put his trust in God. He did not do anything. Just because he trusts God and he will not deny God. Satan was looking for the guy. Why are you so bad? Yes, with you. Wa confess it. Sometimes we bump by wa catch it. We say, "Me nja umuda." Satan akoto Robert.
3: Yeah.
2: Our person who did bet. He said, "We akoto for bet." I send run. You see, so don't disappoint God. You give God is watching.
4: sometimes we need, we always pray for testimony from God, but God is also looking for testimony from us. Job gave God a testimony.
3: Yeah.
4: He didn't give up on God. Can you give God a testimony? Can you go back to church?
3: Can God boost?
4: So we have to know that anything can happen to us.
3: Yes,
4: we have to be prepared for that. We Christians, we are almost not prepared for anything. We have to be prepared for challenges. And almost those who stood for the faith, for the Bible to come to us, look at how they died. No, look at how they died. Some of them, they slaughtered them.
3: Yeah.
4: Yet they were rejoicing. But today we are sick. We said, we pray 1-2 and God did not heal us. We say, God, the church is fake. Pastor is not anointed. God is not powerful. I mean.
1: So David, I know already task to survive here radio.
4: That is how we have to be. Anyhow.
5: How can his own parents ever win? Nobody remember him but God who is in heaven. And there are so many people on this earth. And me, I'm fine with you, but I have fine with David. And I have anointed you.
2: Servants with a holy oil. Now,
3: I said, my okay, say, and no one say, if you are, you are the world. I could tell you, say, if you are a and we say, hey, you say, oh, papa, business.
4: Okay.
3: And no put it. But, baby, hey, I'm a pan, say, bro, somewhere.
5: Nowadays, I'm understanding God, and I'm also understanding the duty of the devil in my life.
3: But no, Kase, you are understanding the works of God.
5: Okay.
3: Yes. Good. Now, when one casa don't want to see.
5: Oh yes.
3: Yeah. You can never understand God. Yeah, because you may be obey ye. If you who expect me before you do the first one, so we say can who obey you one one.
2: By here you will understand.
3: You understand. That is the works. You understand his works. But on one casa there.
5: I mean for we on ye can you see. In the building here, like we can't hold on onto our faith. It's the way we got the faith. Okay. Now before I made a program TDC, there was a Colabia, you see when you're rheumatism. The thing my voice is now, what can you? I need to step forward the only.
2: Hallelujah.
5: I did not make us say, you see, the book of Galatians chapter 5, verse number 19. Ojidini unye jidiepe. You have to have the fruit of the Holy Spirit inside you.
3: Yeah.
5: Because this is like, they tell most of us no, we are give up on our feet easily. It's because of holy faith when I ever. Jidiepe ne ewo radimu. You don't have love for God. You don't have joy for God. You don't have peace for God. You don't have long suffering for God. You don't have gentleness. That's what. That's self control.
0: Long suffering. Long suffering. How many years, boss? Long suffering.
5: So, because of
4: suffering. Yeah. Me feel I don't
5: see patience. Because of here. Because of when you didn't for the resources. And until sometimes it's hard, you feel like giving up. There is nobody that knows himself is on top, or he has become great. Paul said, I am what I am by the grace of God. So well, I'm funny or fair now. And go on, say, I don't know. And I had a grano. Oh, and see, I have said, Oma, Sebi, Omo, Ba, they are becoming born again. Please, put me in the GD already because of miracle. Signs and wonders. Nigeria said, Gideon from his word. So I say, Gideon Eba by hearing and hearing. So I continue something.
0: Yeah.
5: It is a deviate. I say, if you stop studying God's word, David said, well, I was same, and I'm the same woman. So that I will not sin against you.
0: Against you.
5: It's a bit in your crowd, Gideon. Was it Joshua? This word was it and Nani and Kubinkum? And I said, if it means I would done the Kubinkumas, you did every day, the bathroom. But I said, one Danny was it meditate upon this word day and night. Indeed, meditate.
2: I feel, sir, we need to serve God by loving him for who he is, and not for what he does for us.
0: Yeah.
2: And not for what he does for us. Because the day he did not do anything, it will affect your faith.
5: But the woman,
2: yeah.
5: I'm telling you, okay, and can you because not born to a day, to a day, and can born again a woman, and again, I'm going to be at last. I don't want to
2: say, I don't know, like you just love him, not because of what he will do or what he has done, but just because he is God.
5: Bible says the book of Romans chapter 5 verse number 1 for the Holy Spirit has shed the love of God abroad in our hearts. Sometimes you should stop praying only about our day here. Invited me in your life, grant me, establish me. And also, you see, you talk about seek for the kingdom of God. Say, when you do it in our woman, you can't seek the kingdom.
2: Never. Seek for yourself.
5: Yes. Also, you're seeking, will be say, I need car. I need traveling door.
2: And those things are not bad, though.
5: Oh, yes.
2: When it is just about you. So, you know, there are people seek it for the kingdom. He needs a car for evangelism. He needs to travel to go and preach. It's still kingdom. The same thing, but the pleasure is different.
5: Yeah.
2: Someone to waste the pleasure for God.
5: Yeah.
2: Someone to waste the pleasure for themselves. That is when the problem is. We need to create that balance.
0: Or see and eat righteousness. Who seek kingdom? Offer righteousness and come on. NCP and simple. Seek the kingdom and eat righteousness. You understand?
5: Yeah.
0: So I never know who you are. You're my team for some
2: line. Yeah.
0: You're my team for some room. It is already a year. You're my team for some room.
5: Okay. And so, dear, can I say, Nami would need no more. And you need Judea. And of example, so they will you through. You want to take Christ out of you. Because he says, yes, you too, more. What's in good for? you are overcomer.
2: Conqueror.
5: Yes. The Bible says, in all these things.
2: We are more than conquerors.
5: In all these things.
2: In all these things. Things now you can't wash them.
5: Yes. In all these things.
2: All the nakedness, the shame, the pain, the dismay, everything.
5: So don't give up.
2: Don't give up.
5: Yeah, you are your own. You
3: give up and see.
5: Give up.
3: Yeah, you're a tearful abomination. That's answer, no. Then see me.

0: our contribution be a now the Abba. Who are doing Trebia now the Abba? Who are Sembisabia now the Abba? Anyone, yes, you know. I do brace also over them. Yeah, but so also microphone. I was work as a bit. You are ready. Number over for 0302-216-561. 0302-216-561. Me bonus a number. 0302.
1: 0302-216-561 and 0302-216-561. Boku. Yes.
0: Wow. Upper East and Upper West.
1: Boku. Yes, Upper East.
0: Wow. Okay.
1: That's near Castle and Modiban. Wesley Nania won the GC who did this in P. Many Gigia went to Miss Miami. About some, oh yeah. We are stopped on par, so some Mokanina Yadamase. Man must impart about Taiji at Damasi.
0: Yes, we get our see or see Obon Sam, yes, stubborn. Oh, yeah, very, very, very stubborn, Bon Sam, or you're stubborn, say. Namisha, a pastor was well afraid.

0302216561 0302216562 Yeah, Brenna's with different.

So for David. So be any order, you wrap it up. Open it soon, and you have a time to call. If you want call, and now for a free book on your mission pass, a UTA at Dome 106.3 FM. You have a call, and you have a time to call. Mission, say, wait here. I hope sir Udi Beye Juma. Ebiana wabemu bu. Ebiana wabemu mbu ye. Ebiana wabemu mbu.

0: Sabo David.
1: Yeah, baby.
0: Yeah, Daniel Miasi say, and then so, for my acquaintance, he say, you need a tea for 10 check. Nasem,
1: sir.
0: Yeah, your time look cobbly.
1: You wish that why are
0: they? Yeah. And see, your last words, nothing, you will crack.
1: Yeah, if you say, mechanic say, or say, fire on tunnels now, or junior home, or be a wooty piano, Yamina Boway and Yamia Japadi, for racial limo. 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
2: Obi, my main kind of book of 1 Corinthians 16 verse 13. Watch, stand fast in the faith. Be strong. 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I say, let all that you do be done with love. Indeed, let's say, Koswa nene abemubondiye, uye ujidi nindiye, ntina wase, shawomodin. 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There is still hope, because Christ in you is the greatest hope
0: of glory
2: for tomorrow and glory.
0: Mm-hmm.
2: And everything that we are doing, let's do it what? Let's be done with what? Love. Amen.
0: Amen. Your minister, Reverend Isaiah.
3: Philippians 4 verse 13, Paul Kassim, you will say, I can do all things through Christ which strengthens me. In see, Christ. 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Ewa inyina yesu. Ewa yesu Christo dimu. Amen.
0: Amen. Se sofa ne ebe ya sorry.
3: Yebe ya sorry. Yebe ya sorry.
0: Ewa fine.
3: Yebe ya sorry wa kaswa new market. Ewa Pleasant Place Church. Ene yebe ya sorry enyumri. Enyumri 5. PM. Yeah, praises and worship. Now, I say we should praise and worship him into our miracle. And so it is just full praises and full worship. Man of God, nay, woman of God, Amotunjum, Name, Astromungu, Amotunjum, Pado B on the program. Minister Stephanie Afo is on program. Minister Greg Ustang is on program. And then Pastor Reginald is on program. They are all powerful and anointed singers that are going to be blessing us this evening. Etun Safro. So, Baba, now we are direction at 024-8827-901. 024-8827-901.
0: Nyamishra.
3: God bless.
0: Nyamishra. Pastor, sorry.
2: Anyway, we are sorry. Nah, we are sorry, Malam Market. That's my Malam Market.
0: Okay.
2: Standing Owusu Road. As on day Christ Resurrection Power Ministry. Amen. We have a special service this evening. That is grace for all run victory. Grace for all run victory. And may you buy to be Biala, I would say, so all run Kwandia, come and join us. Now, let's pray for grace for all run victory in whatever we are going through. And the Biala any GD, it is in come. And let's ask God for grace to overcome. So I didn't ever say, who give you up? Because the entire of somebody say, who give you up and say, there's something greater ahead of you.
0: Yeah.
2: And to come, I'm especially inviting everybody around and somewhere, Mala Market, one more, to come and join us tonight. And let's worship God. And I believe, say, God will give us the grace for all run victory. Amen. The telephone number is

The quick announcement, FMC is here. I see a fire outbreak at Jamaica Junction. Choco Jamaica Junction. I see a atoho. Fire service are in San Kao Muti. 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And police for Semuti Adom FMC is here. The best thing is we're being on terminal. The year at year fire outbreak at Choco Jamaica Junction. That must see.

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0: God of Oyampa, Asida Nina Yewura Dedia, Sabri, we feed in the Adom 106.3 FM. It in Chia Kesia any free Adom aha at the Ebro Baby Biada War. Jumedia was so good, so a messum a radi, Jumedia. Jumedia Bowen chain, Amrachi, Kusia Damra to be a brab on nine, Pepepe, a couple of months here. Jumedia is of a penny, a Josu and a or day a brew. When you cast a messum a radi, no, I just so many me feeling in a. And I'll pay a person who boom near Kanye would add the aye. And there you could see a die trap to our busumi way more. Sana yet die trap to one so our busumi ye more. Why ya could tell me any a bank is here. And see, I'm watching, I'm all praise the Lord. Say, we are sending a papa to a canoe, I am no pie, I'm watching, I am more ha, and you mry, I'm more joe, baby, I'm tea and coffee, beada. A radiant coupon count, a bra would mediate so no, and I'm saying, Radibish, I'll be brave. The radin will be dinner ye. You will ask that be brace, ye demand would a day. Between was said that Alpha Rev Ejewusu on Facebook. Rev Ejewusu on Facebook. You're making kind. Say your birthday. A young crowd will be in a person to her. Your baby Modia Yamau. I'm a real singing at tea. I don't pay me enough of a penny. I name which your baby I will be. I feel no was sorry. I'm a patch of a mess. I'm a radio media. No, if that's here. Fre obi no obi nsun fre obi no obi nsun fre obi na yenye ne sa kesi
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0: And it's a mood by Cocopem doing what you. Luke chapter 17, verse 11 to 18. Honey, age not there, Radiasia no pay. So a boy who buying. To swimming in Emu, the Fua Baku Baku Baku, Diasa Baku. 31 solid days, and then there. And for your name, Nathaniel Bassi, Yajunaka said, Baba, we thank you. Ye Uradi Yama Yenra, the Pesia De Uradia Se. Ye Uradi Yama Yenano, the Pesia De Uradia Se. We say, Baba, we thank you for all that you've done for us. We are most grateful. Ye Pesia Be Bunia for. Ousue busuya pese wo mu de urade ase. Wo mpese wo beye boni aye fo sara na wo nso pese wo de urade ase ne anru urade ye ye na efe. It was indeed the doing of the Lord and it was marvelous in the sight of men and we want to say thank you Baba. Ye ne kweku amu akumbu mu akase urade ye dase. 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We say thank you. And see, Ofe, Dika, Yebeken, Kain, Lucas, and Petre, Dunson. And see, Mou, Dubako. And if I'm doing what you did, they would have said. Me, Pacho, and Yanin, see, as a Facebook, no, I am who be, be, oh, ho. Facebook, no, I am Bibi, Basa, Bi. See, Bi, and Nena. Facebook, and Baswa. Who has said that? Oh, my number now. For the first one, WhatsApp Mekayama. 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Yeah, Papa. 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Okay, what you say, so, you know. And see, I beg your Papa Antonia PJ Ho. Na ya kan kan na ye jina swa de wa dia se okay papa yanko
1: luka sempa so so do ba ko ko ko ya ba sa on ko do ta le no papa samaria ni galeria ma
0: About mic number and see, check back on the inside there. About to get some of the
1: Look at Sam and Oba. It is also. Jamu do back on a cooking do watch it.
0: Okay.
1: A bar, sir, or call Jerusalem, no, of Samaria and Galilee. 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
0: Radia Simi. And I think I erratic. Nice.

Okay, where your soft food done when? 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They were lepers. Bible said they were lepers. And they ran to Jesus. They begged Jesus to heal them, have mercy on them. And the Bible said that Jesus, you know how Jesus operated out of compassion. And the Bible said that Jesus told them, go and show yourself to the high priest. On their way, they saw that they were whole, they were healed. One of them, recognizing what Jesus had done, ran to Jesus and bowed before him and said, thank you. 31 days, last week, last month, yesterday, this dawn, what the Lord has done for you, we are here to say thank you. We don't want to be like the nine, we want to be like the one. Jesus asked, were you not nine? Were you not ten? Where are the nine? It tells you that when he do anything for you, he expects you to say thank you. Have you said thank you today? We want to say thank you. We want to say thank you. We want to say thank you. Together, we want to lift up our voices and appreciate him. We want to say thank you, Jesus. Join us wherever you are. Let's thank God. Let's thank him. John Mwen say thank you Lord. The song says thank you Lord. Yeah, there we are. Say first of all, you can kind of look at Sempa. It's there. Yeah, do something. Chamu do ba ko kapi do what you know. Bible say what say here. We say yes, we walk where Kurebi ase. Ena kwata fu do. Ehu nunu odimri ka woni mnye yes to me ye. 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and Chrono away and obey your Messiah can't but I know who you're Messiah bear and Chrono the Messiah can't see Kaya home the union I am woman now that you see now why am I a fear why am I a Busia why 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
1: ye mo mpa ye e mo mpa ye me deba oduma ye wele nso nya me no kofo.
0: Oh yes Lord. Father, we pray. We are here because of you. We are not here by might, we are not here by power, but by your spirit. We are asking in Jesus' mighty name that Father, oh, you will help us. You will help us by your Holy Spirit. You will empower us. Oh, you will strengthen us. You will quicken us. You will fill us, oh God. You will possess us, oh Lord, and use us in the name of Jesus. And use us in the name of Jesus. Let your will be done, oh Lord, through the airwaves, in the mighty name of Jesus. In the mighty name of Jesus. Oh yes, Lord, in the name of Jesus. We ask him, yes, stress, unyankupon be bias, wahmodi be bias, unkunkune ba, eradi anopei, the studio ha. Oh Lord, through the airwaves, if you fear more, numa hudwe more, buses more, cars more, trains more, maybe that new petty, yes, so in the south prison, and yes, oh, yes, Lord, Kayahuna boy, my Hong Kong crow, and Kasam Fire, no woman of pay, our Jesus Christ, the more Hong Kong crow, and Briar so, our Jesus Christ, the more yet, Dawa say, amen,
1: amen.
0: Ravni a bompire, and I ya pitch up, but soon before fry a bill with me, Edia Ashera Dinsa, Omokika says, so better talk. Yeah, catch it ready. Near you, who name po almost say a fair neighbor top. Yeah, now say a fair neighbor top. The onion, yeah, tree. Yeah, catch it ready. Say, but soon a year be with me on man and sasso.
1: Amen.
0: On Kaya, on Moaye. And yes, we train a swing for no pan or say, Mubon Pam, because a year free so him, year free musum. Yeah, catch it ready. Say, if there are any predicaments, any disaster, any trouble ahead of us, may he deliver us. How near my near be a dying him. If he dear be other one year soon, yeah, may I come, sorry, say, but someone train you would have soon you once, why, Juma. Oh, no, what is that? Why, and she said that. Tia kachiri wa disa niye washisha tu ye ni mwade nji ya ye niye busu ya ye niye fi o my gana ewe yesu dini mo ye mbompaye mepacho ye mbompaye pacho ye mbompaye
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2: Juma Fest 106.3
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0: Omway, I yo, Homo, Bromusumi, I yo, Rumi, I
1: yo, Bromusumi,
0: Omway,
1: that's the Bravo, what we did, Bravo, my own, what is the source
0: of fire in chat,
1: a main nature, a main nature, our soul, Jim, and who to more, and she may say, oh, said, they will see a mystery. 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
0: Amen.

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According to our 2 years, Senor Radin a home of bar. Maybe Atomin Kabia and Chiakasia Ebao Hall. The patron Nenia Yakin Kain and Nay Bible Akin Kainu Baby Yakin Kain Efri, Sawfra, Yakin Kain Acts chapter 2, verse 36 to 47. Patrotia and ye Acts chapter 2, 36 to 47. Chapter 2, 36 to 47. 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

0: your friend named Vibe, and I'm a dear for her. I am a feminine spray on so many new time. I had the right time I meet me as well until I meet me as well. I'm with you, Opa. I'm a foot on some of the fat. I'm a crying, I'm a brain, I'm a brain. I'm a woman, I'm a thing, I'm a thing, I'm a thing.
1: Amen. Amen. And Mary Anderson. Anderson.
2: Okay.
1: I will go Montessori school. Oh, my. Mary Anderson, where they always and their boy West Mountain also. Radisha Pan and they always mount Bano and the Radaman in Amrim.
2: Amen.
1: So Radaman in no mini packets, where me boy. And then so and the last on also I mean, instant reply, Mary, good morning. It's your new bishop for you now.
2: Okay. And if I'm not fast, that was well.
1: Nah. And then Radias and so another day, Radi, a man, many members for and a cafe, Rodan, so one in the bishop for said, Mammy, Madame Fupa,
2: sir.
1: Eh, wait, Timmy, I check.
2: Oh,
1: and Timma Vida. Send you Dukra of the phones.
2: Wow,
1: our friend Minim Casas, me who need that.
2: Wow, no, well, was in so.
1: Who need that? See, Emra, that is so. And now, let me share. Rasa Jones, me who saw. As a me who went with that. And then, I'm in bedroom, see. And I'm who missed call. Who missed call, and I'm a man of Vida. And I'm a friend back. And I was so rude, mommy. And I'm so. And the we do me for so me and him so new that mommy. And the man by that when you have for dinner, our money now, once in our own office.
2: And you would be truffle for Monaco Tom Quim. We are a precious inquirer.
1: We're inquirer. And you know, every sound for us, Roda, mommy, my vida, one. Roda papa, Ebusan Fodina, the Vagas Boachi family, Boachi family, and a Mamoko, and a Mamo Asantinsu. Now, Eda, a soft redo, and a grandma, and so I said, Eda, Auntie Agata, yellow woman, and that's a papa, Papa Bobby Bray, Eda, Brother Morgan, and so I said, Brother Ishan Morgan, and I was a bibri, and I feel Mr. and Mrs. Buan, so and I was a bibri, and so my idea, and I was my lazy, and I was a bibri, and I mean, Shamuina, as of money, and I must say, Lizzie, and so Elizabeth Asari, say, wow, I did a bibri, and I mean, Ishana, when you can say, as of money, my dear Mr. Bani, and Mr. Papa, so for Puku, so for Vivian and I out, Kwame.
2: So for Puku, so also the Usu.
1: So for Usu,
2: so for Usu,
1: Apostle Francis,
2: okay,
1: Usu, and then even so Abraham.
2: I mean, when they are different or not?
1: And I was on a bed of Christian. It was be better. So for Bakwa, the way of the boss, you know. Honestly, I saw for
2: okay.
1: I was at my
2: own. I see.
1: Obey a spinning of my. I mean, something I will say, you will feed in behind your cushion. I will carry.
2: But Papa, Kumas Bishop, my friend, say,
1: Apostle,
2: say, I read.
1: Or in way. Regional Vesel Accra at Kumasi, Isanti North and Isanti South. Usha Isanti North and Isanti South also.
2: Another wonderful man.
1: And we said, we'll be on in the white
2: man. Grandma.
1: And I, Yanana Bakofana Ajua, woman if you must buy a chairman of the place, Mutia. And I feel my late wife, Ninianum, and so we are by Ama Latibi.

0: bia ena wase ya misa o vaina ya misa o ena fi o franse ki ki onso si ya sofo ena afi esa miri mire finita kuma ano Teresa enji ama Teresa vaida ena Samuel upon every key was case was as a teacher
1: okay
0: so for us and Mr. Bushwa for the bar
1: amen okay and some battle moon you know is sir apostle upon redua obisa warrior in the sumo you say redu right sir now oh yeah mama akuya kunedu niku jina se niku nia wow we ask na kituwa bisa 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Today is my daughter's birthday, please I pray for her. One for Udiamba. 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Please, today is our chief usher, Sister Monica's birthday. 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I'm Kobi Ando from Dodowa Baolesi. 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Alright. 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Say good morning pastor. I want to thank God for his mighty hand upon my life. Despite the health challenges I'm going through for a long time now, I'm still alive. Thank you Jesus, may your name be praised. May God perfect that which concerns you. Wow, when so anti-comfort of Pantine. But see, I thank God for my 7 grandchildren joining Ejewusu to celebrate their birthday this month. Hey, 7. And I can make us a meal for Omo Omo Kasa. Hey, they for Kasa. The boy says, Pira Kasa. Hey, see, Bama, comfortable, cool, sitting in Nananom, the grandchildren, 7, and I'm going to have a meal for Omo Joine Papa and Omo Dom Baby in Yakupo and Slamu Papa. I mean, see, the Munso Munina, no me be a crying on your Makasia Kasia, and we'll start what Papa Suno, Oma, a Bupin do, and your Machefa, our Yesu Christo Dinamo. When so Mami Faustina Ofosu or Northampton or so Denyan Kupon was a kese if you said Busumi Radi Dine Bagana or Bonho by a shen so at in a numse no manu bea ye come or no koe on Tiatin Carboni on the Busia Radia Buawum Nti Radi and Odiasida PSE Manona or De Radiasi Kesipa and see Mami Faustina me on Shra Wonso. Radin Kang, alright. And see me, Pacho M. Say, okay, young couple.
0: We say happy birthday to my son, Dr. Emmanuel Edujem Fri Poku. Wabagana says, oh, US. But they say, Wabagana, our best son, papa, and mommy. And see, Dr. Emmanuel Edujem Fri Poku. Oh, papa, Mr. Edujem Fri, also a very regular listener. Now, Papa Penina also has some radiate yepa Assemblies of God. Oyeka, Eddie can phone back or come up.
1: Wow,
0: they be also two for Pana. But yeah, now I was or any pa or do radi. To Mr. Dujemfi Michia and Michia Manso. See Doctor Dujemfi Puku Akwaba from US.
2: Okay.
0: Obey James in the one woke out more mosua me no
2: Nicole
0: and Mr. Vipa and Papa Becasa and Mr.
2: All right. So we saw a ja or see Jew so I thank God for blessing and family and mercy family. We thank God for his protection forever. Okay. And see, I mean, so also. We also say, good morning, also for please. Today is our tip of Makayano. Right. See, all right. See, sister, okay. See, Chief Osha need the Sister Monica. Sister Monica, Yamisha, right. All right. And see, no, I think, sir, you be trying like no atom. And then I said, now, mama, Kuya Kunebu, say, so for Usu answer, right. Okay. And see, Yami, Shano, Papa. Okay, and some patrol lines, no, the edge my 0302-216-561 and 0302-216-562. Lines that are 0302-216-561 and 0302-216-562. And see, you be caught now. Yakofa, Yakinka.
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4: Yami Deaf, and you mean come
2: up. Hello. Hello.
5: Hello.
2: Mesuma Radi.
5: I'm
2: Patron Yamisau.
5: Amen.
2: You decide Radi Adamo here.
5: Yamia
2: Dao,
5: my papa,
2: and
5: Bible.
2: Yeah, that's it. But you didn't be a free fee in a
5: version of Papa, if you know, it's a great idea.
2: Okay,
5: that's a free tema. Me crying a santi tree. Away a small phone, you mano. It's here a young name. It's a more a science here. You see a nine and song at chapter 2:36. 47. 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
5: baba me jina fidi so na mada members of opening a year before Nana Franklin as my hour that by upgrade as a one or then hook up in and after years it's about one or that year before Sister Patricia come to our come to our market. Papa Nyamin Shano.
1: Shrawa and so you see. All right, Obi Osubiem, hello, Miss Mirade.
3: Hello, my name is here for you now.
1: All right, but you would deem baby of Refinica Sapas or kind.
3: A reading for this morning can be found in Acts chapter 2, reading from 36 to 44. This is here the word of God. That's all the house of Israel, therefore, will for certain that God has made me both Lord and Jesus Christ. This Jesus whom you crucified. Now when they heard this, they were cut off. They were cut to the heart and said to Peter and the rest of the apostles, brothers, what shall we do? And Peter said to them, repent and be baptized, every one of you, in the name of Jesus Christ, for the forgiveness of your sins, and you will receive the gift of the Holy Spirit. For the promise is for you, and for your children, and for all who are far off, everyone whom the Lord our God calls to himself. And with many other words, he then saying, save yourself from this crooked generation. So those who received his word were baptized, and they were added that day about 3,000 souls. And they devoted themselves to the apostles' teaching and the fellowship, and came upon every soul, and many wonders and signs were being done through the apostles, and all who believed were together and had all things in common. And they were selling their possessions and belongings and distributing the proceeds to all as they had need. And day by day, attending the temple together and breaking bread in their homes, they received their food with glad and generous hearts, praising God and having favor with all the people. And the Lord added to their number day by day those who were being saved. This is the word of God.
1: Thanks be to God. And I celebrate. 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
2: 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On the rain so much here, oh, you keep.
1: I'm Israel.
2: And I didn't come home.
1: Amen.
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1: Okay.
2: Me, Nuna, you are the chess, you call.
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1: That's right.
2: It was his son in the Okinkai. And then the council and Utians was oshirawo. The other form Okinkai and the Mamutiano. And now grown the idiot.
1: Bida.
2: Nemo, a Juma, na Israel, Omoye, say, and maybe I say, do Sabbath and one. 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
4: 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Na or say ain't Israel
2: member
4: in one part say when you go upon the Christo ye
1: Sir Christo ye
4: I hear a day any Christo Christo you can say Christo as any ajankwa now of course you say up the Christo I'm a Israel member who say oba sa ajankwa send your points so I can say Timothy Omedike ti 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
1: 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I said, Paul, who fought the petrol? I said, Money as an assembly account. Yes, soon could tell who was him. Isn't that a cassette?
2: Paul, I can't know what's him. The Cassachin, you pay
1: me.
2: A gentleman, you pay me on answering your name. Said, you pay me a bit to a pepper. Oh, Christo, yes.
1: About to ask
4: you, Frenchman, you say, be a maker's asking on Pope of Ventum, sir. Just a dumb young couple.
1: Why, young couple? Kristo nyankopo
2: ana ne no bom pa ye no mu wiya wo mo se adom ne nti
1: it is wrong
2: adom ne nti adom no do adom e be mpa wo se wo yesu din mu and you conclude your prayer when you are concluding your prayer in the name of Jesus in the name of Jesus we have prayed
1: adom ne
2: nti adom ne nti
1: adom ye yampa
2: e yesu din mu ne bom pa ye and who come to do prayer we say ewo yesu dream and e bom pa ye anya adom ne nti
4: adom nyankopon
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0: This generation
1: in which we find ourselves have become perverse.
0: In the time of Sodom and Gomorrah, not gay, more practice gay.
1: Yeah.
0: Eh. But in our generation, Nipa, as young woman, knowledge, adults, not in Nepal, no, or bra, excuse me, sir, and moi. So, the Ben was a guy, more frap punching. Won't be that.
1: Now, Ojan Bema crown full bem,
0: Ojan Bema, Ojan Bema, won't full Jan Bema, and Ojan and Frapponce, or crap on full a crap,
1: there be.
0: And I go call, won't full abronoma, eh? But a nay, Timmy, nippet me a fat boy,
1: yeah.
0: Nippet me a boy,
1: yeah.
0: Nippet me a boy, a da. 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And was a woman when you free and this perverse generation. Our generation has become perverse. Are you contenting? Bussia, if you be a bussia, a bussia bonnie, or Maya a timono, I am perverse. So for you, I can't be you. Uti, aye serious o, aye serious. 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
1: 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Hey, papa, ya, oh, ya, oh, send me, say, into your bad, do me. Hey, can you, we are sick, oh.

0: Now, your platform, Mr. Sanky, be picture Jesus will do it. And Tretra, I didn't pack or say a moon
1: was his
0: and no woman, ye pussy agenda, bosom agenda. And see, Peter can't use one somewhere if you say yes. Politicians, beba sorry, doctor, beba sorry, ahim fu beba sorry.
1: Then I will say, me try no. Ono politician no, ono what you no hear just such a no. Oba, ono abu ra ne di back.
0: Make
1: ne ono abu ra
0: good.
1: Ono abu ra abu.
0: So yam mon sama ono abu.
1: Ono abu ono what yadi ese to be honored. Ne di microphone man, ono be preacher church or man. Yam ma ono abu na trance ne kaji such a such a no. Se unye zika se kwe contract ya. Ana kwe juma, fiscal ni juma. First can go see that in fact. And control that one amanone in
0: fact. That's my baby. In USF, Nina, you see a Daniel Kesia Kesia Kesia.
1: I will show you what's that. Yes, I will.
0: It's a way. Grow to Joe. Yeah, why? So, no, Nessa Papa, sorry, I see a Kenyan Sam Chanona and Nibanos on near Mana Mike say,
1: one woman may preach in Jasper.
0: Sister France Council for becoming a
2: young, into a bummy, no me and sir. I feel no water, but no water. That's the number of fakers will be say, now that was so for the new one dear. And I was asking, I don't express also themselves who know and shunning come. And comes into the just of better now, and yes, some means here. But I was saying to me who say, maybe we are sick, and maybe a year, ye woman, full and social media, see the market you call. I was saying, ya may, I'm so for you, sorry. May it be a sempanamancola. Because social media they are wholesome name and crowded the job. And the club is here, Kulakram on the phone. No, me and me, I want to swap
1: background on Instagram or Facebook or Twitter.
2: This is a camp, but I can't want to swap background or Tiny Mudiasa.
1: And then Yama Umusia online.
0: There's still no
1: over. And Yama Umusia.
2: So who's all about penal then?
0: No, that is also the devil's agenda. He's also pushing.
1: And also, Lydia. And on that, okay, sir, a second Corinthians chapter 5, I think verse 9. Was it when you're going to NM Christos, what you are
0: saying?
1: A family. And I want some sort of Yasua, what you are giving for a family. And they are quite opposite to
0: you. Be a young
1: Christos, when you're going to NM Christos. Satan, so by this, you know, I put on them reas so and all change it for a family. It's in a uniform, you know, we are was it in the moon such a margin? The moon, you know, mama, momos, the mubena, and concono, the boss and a yamu, and a mumma, and one of what teacher, a radimina go from a benina edia. So, concona, kind one, a better answer, sir. 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
1: 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A Jomuma, he had been satchera. Doctor for he had been satchera. Nurse for he had been satchera. Patients, he had been satchera. Driver for he had been satchera. School for he had been satchera. Teacher for he had been satchera. The real here. A repentance.
3: Amen. That's a repentance. But this year, can you
1: use one? Oh, say, I'm such a margin. We are saying, I didn't touch I didn't say, I didn't and yet, many are by most intimate. I make you more free home. But what did the onion and then we are Bonnie, no, I was in my own Bonnie who answered. Yes, Yansa did Bonnie. Ani ya ya bone ni mo
3: na papa unhwe na uko social media na wanya edin samvunu no samvunu no wanya so so no more likes or more na support room so hu ni ya what you come race ni mo dim pen for atem e wi e fi se twere sam
1: sa bo ya wo fi US ba ya wo di empenyufu ku bi ya ahemfu ani asofu no obi atem wo ba ya na ayi aban na aman protection
3: no sane
1: ya man podo ye wi a ye so obi akodu obi atem and said, and your question on it here. Eh? Will be dear and pay for you now, Tim. I am for Kubina, and as a form, or buy an albino man protection.
3: Will
1: you call Cassatia and you prepare or send your question? You had such a family picking at such a woman, cherry, those who didn't call for them so.
3: Presenters, you
1: had such a will be a politician, so for you, such a. A son may have been such a deep one. He had been such a woman who could see a musician. He had been such a
2: I'm not so crying. I'm a woman so I'm banging between
3: Nasa. I'm ready. Some senior or do me and nine age or dinner term on the Kanya Beduman. So on to Kanya no do me a cow on Naso. So on to my pantony and my your 9 minutes, but just 2 minutes. Final, yes, final word.
4: You that's a papa. It's a summon the young for the man as so full. Aso for him, Pedia Christo. Now, send your pastor Cano, your man, and conquer me and him kind. You bet me, Givia, yes, you. And it's a Christo Babu, we are
3: that's it. And he, Aso for no, you Pedia Christo. Now, a car Christo who has some one. Jesus also say a man is so saya, but she a cry. I'm from Tianya, sir. The youth of the sister, Francisca.
2: So, media, and you say, media, medical could do. I say, first, I mean, you say, you could come in a Mr. Moore, a two big. But I said, yeah, can we say I call Narungo? And they say, your man, they said, to Lori family of the Sakwa. No, for Chino, wow.
3: Narungo.
2: Now, it was say, yeah, me, and in a young one. We are revival mission. Now, as some are banning a Koguyano. Young Kokasai, but when he be answer, I'm afraid more.
1: You kind of sound, dear, kind of say, or can't you such that? Was it? Mark chapter 1 verse 15 was in the monster chair of Madrid, Namunye Assembly. And don't you mean to buy Jesus, baby, your man from Gusubo Jamai, may a crown from Gusubo Crono, you do be creature, Minyai, Mia Azam Gusia, Metoni, my bonny, Ojum, and Menipa, Adena Espy, near paper dating, now yes, I told Menipa, a Dupone, any day, and near cry in Rua in Robonne, if we a man, a beton, a menipa. 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
2: amen
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2: wura di yesu
1: meda wase o anopei a jwen sa kra se mo a o di abre
2: e
1: wura di mi tum se
2: mafum bebre
1: di mi hia
2: ene
1: a jwen sa kra ana me hu yesu se o ni yango po
2: I am a man.
1: Amen. Taboo. But what you say, be a woman, Cassore, that cry, and then we pass on the Biako. Water, Mamputemu, Ashamai, around any area. Would the baby and Cassore beat him to any other continent national? The baby, I would tell Nasorana, wouldn't he? Any uncle for my BC Asorana area.
2: That's your
1: farm. Sansor, who had us, and your baby, Thomas Finn, you know, so what you could do, young man,
2: Christian Center for me now. It's now for 21 days fasting and prayers. Yeah, catch a good and then the patch of Mr. Yaman Gumbus. I'm sure be a Bialama will be intimate. Maybe now in Nishra.
1: Ebio, ma vaida, echia oni busani ina anti, koku oni ruda, raden kamu mama gata ebio edawasi nyamisho, Mr. and Mrs. Boa nyamisho, Brother Morgan nyamisho, Mr. Bani nyamisho, sofu oni ina nata fumeni ina lesi, fransono echia oni ina anti, the money ina anzi nyamisho mo, se mudi eni jenda kumapata ebuni ya echi, eni zise wa nyamisho bibli obo. 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

0: Nonsia Badum 106.3 FM, Abusam, Watim Watana say, Eba Super Weekend News, Kosiana, Anopadia, Esu, and Samoa, and Sasuan, Pay, and I, Yadi, Ebrewi. 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

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But for them to react in the way that they did is largely dishonest. Because for them to claim that there were people who were beaten up when they know there were no people beaten up, and for the Minister of Police to even echo that, is absolutely ridiculous. What we saw in that video was Victoria Africa talking to someone who had broken the laws of the country, come in illegally, well, come in legally and stay illegally, which is something a lot of foreign nationals do. And instead of them addressing that issue in a correct manner to say, listen, we noted that there's a citizen of ours who is in the country so broken the laws, these are our concerns, etc., etc., they decided to do a whole PR exercise that would paint South Africa as xenophobic. Very disappointing. And now we've got a lot of these Ghanaians on television actually telling us how they got into the country. Many of them are saying, I'm here in South Africa and I came on a visitor's visa.

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3: 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community high command must apologize to teachers. Koyen ayachro modi adia ene omoye omo bebi omo wono. Thirdly, your Federal Education Service and the Ministry of Education, they should condemn. They should make issue a statement immediately condemning that action. Nia edi bango se teacher ni etimi buno oye mbo okruma onti mi kran kruma obio na teacher ni biya sun mem pesa obe ko sa kono kuchiani.
0: Wasane etwasu ebiu and was say Ghana Education Service, Minister of Education, Muna Mukha Musia Hunsem Swa, E woman mututu Hunsem Yinanti, Mumulisa Mubehe, Edi Nim Ama Embra, Ayeguma. And one day two and penny four are buying a teacher for any as Musia Hunsem Swa, and Nim say. Wama ban on our tree. So want to be and free a buying and chain, and to be and free a soldier for and chain the Amway, Mobi and Fanny say, Takwan Swam penny see it. A teacher fwa a tresia or man munina a free crying a copium hamily a free aflow at the person copium a libu teacher fwa o man munina no wama a banner watery so one tibi be free one moon ten dia and ye and young one was say we bet you a one quagma.
3: Engineer Bebano say, inquire no more on communia education. It is a swan canoe CCR. It is a friend, the minister, the director general of education. They should condemn. Thirdly, they should compensate Omar Omu a carbon. They should find something for them. Omu call hospital. They are psychologically disturbed, emotionally disturbed. They should compensate them. And yes, sir. And yeah, we are waiting by 1st of June. Sir Yantifia, municipal number cost like teachers for strike. After 1 week, your birthday national meeting, the three teacher unions I work on now will escalate it to the national level. So by 1 week, your teacher and free authority will take a decision at the national level.
0: NAGRAT President Jacob Anaba, Ena Yetise, Odeko Kobonsemi, Emma Bain, Eni Peninfua, Koshe, Emotion Honsemso, Ashoda from Peninfuina, Anu. 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
2: akoko electra na I was a mechanized borehole. And not be provided a fuel and we are more. Your pants are yes, they are fully finished. And the amount being here, they are here to make you now. You are taught at your puma. They buy no more, you are fine. And also more contributing here, and no more here, but support your head home. They are quite any more so. They will be so on your support. And here is the development needs of the year in our education, air communication, telecommunication, they are all networks and more. I have a sort of more.
0: We are banner Musinia or share Amancia Central Emmanuel Obin Ajima, the Casana Chino and a Quantra for or here upon the Hunsam Shore and Wamancia Central upon Ahmed and Pratum, any Udikra Waffa 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
4: Chief pass away. They send a message to the Diakoye family because it's our turn. And we just there to install new chief, as some people know. So that's exactly what we are doing now. We make sure we do the right thing, not to create problems. Also, we are fighting for people in home because things went bad. Old ladies, old men, young men, no jobs. Others group, they're taking the money for themselves. Others are suffering. We are there to fight against all those things, to bring the township back. For everybody to enjoy. That's exactly what we are doing. It's not a custom, right? It's about to kill a goat to perform the chieftaincy procedures. Now we've done that, and then we try to make sure we're doing the right thing. And people that they know how to go about it.
0: Sani tuwa subiu ena watiri mwose sese ya wanya hifufuro na afena wanu nina ebe kambumu mwabuwa mempuntu ni kankro etumi akoho waselese ubi biara bebia sese wade itu etuli nu ubi anso mwenfe nchuli kwa na wanu asundri abribuwa ena msu ama pungu akone nimu.
4: My message to poor people is almost 38 years now, misunderstanding, families are not together, especially when it's like the first ever, nobody's standing there for them. Even money to buy common maize, people don't have it. And others are taking the money for their pocket. We want to fight against all that. Number two, we promise each and every one at home. So far as you are citizens from home, whatever money comes in is your benefit. That's the message I have for them.
0: Ni tete oko eye bidi akon disibusua ewo pon wonu ninka ena eti ye ye nyina no so ne fa kase no ensi han ma ne de asada be ma kelta ko to paste wonu nye fa ma no pay na akosori a ye twenuma watumi 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

0: 是寂寞口中你是寂寞Oh, that reminds me, Walker, I want to show you something.
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0: Wow. That's so much. This is what real money does. If you continue like this, maybe love wouldn't be painful anymore.
1: I never stopped loving you.
0: They teach digital skills and can even earn money from it.
1: Oh,
0: yes.
1: Interesting.
0: I'm showing you. DebrichUniversity.com. Look, I know you've been going through a lot. And I think at this point, you need to give this a try.
1: Yeah, I'll try it.
0: You still have your certificates, but you don't have any job. I think this is the best job opportunity for you.
1: Thank you very much.
0: Don't forget to try it, okay? Yes.
1: What's the name again?
0: DebrichUniversity.com. Don't forget.
1: Okay.

0: some kind of thing.
1: Why?
0: You people were there talking and I was just here, like, I don't matter.
1: Well, I didn't even know you were here. Elizabeth showed it to me. She knows I'm struggling and she just wants to help. I believe when we start, things will change for us. But you, why does it feel like you hit your own friend? It's like you hate me here. Why?
0: What else do you want me to say again? I'm tired of all this, Oka.
2: Amen. 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If a person dies, does he remember his lifetime? If a person dies, does he remember his lifetime? Now, if any kai, I can kai wanyamu pa asemno, and we'll look asempa. It means, into mu dun kongusi, ediasaba, kon Luke 16:19-31. Now, we are human who say, unipa uwa, o kaine chi anasa, unipa uwa, uudia, nenuano, uwechi, nkai bie enho, uwa nasa. O se, now, the phobi tuna asia, o se, atale koko, ele nyurapa. No, the assassin of the edge in the new universal trance. Our friend Lizos or Nakoto, Namubuano, or Utokru. Now the condor said within for prom while you flew at the corner, Eponos or Egupon M.E. Now, so I come up with a Nekunum. Now, a bass with Yeni Nui, now above for the Swano called Abraham Hukum, nor the Ponos Ewi, nor Sieno. Now, among the news was Amadon, not over any Yadimu, no Abraham teaching Lizos or set or train Hukum. Now, TM said, Abraham, who is my boy? I'm not going to be able to do this. 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Can we identify ourselves in paradise or in hell? I may go on next week, no. And then you come with them. I say, you know, yes, walker, if I'm you, you want them. If I tell you, maybe, and or the boy, maybe, and want them. Was it any, we hear me? Or go, or tell you, maybe, now, Uja, or Vance, be our body for the dingbo. I didn't know, boy. 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

0: 6.3.
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1: There's God here. God is using him.
2: Yamia, Domia, Pier, Ewa, Ahan, Yamia, Hapa, Mataha, Ebbe, Rades, Abasawa, the Radias, Mosapano, Yamedini, Yajuman Casa.

0: Get ready to listen to Prophet Samuel Nana Amwating, a prophet of God whose words do not fall to the ground. Once again, we want to thank you for listening to us this morning. The Bible says that this is the day which the Lord has made, and we need to rejoice and be glad in it. The Bible said Jesus Christ is still yesterday, today, and forevermore. That the same Jesus is who we are introducing to you this morning. His name is called Christ. Now the Christ is not the same name of Jesus Christ. Now the meaning of Christ is the burden remover, shock destroying power of Jesus Christ. We'll try it again. He's a burden remover. He's a yoke destroyer. Power of Jesus Christ. So the Christ is a burden remover, or the anointed one. We came to introduce to you the burden remover, the anointed one, the yoke destroyer, power of Jesus Christ. Now when you meet with him, your life automatically changes. Your destiny is revived. When you meet with him, he opens new doors. He opens closed doors. When you meet with him, he can heal the sick. He can raise the dead. He can cause the blind eyes to see. When you meet with him, he answers prayer. He restores hope. He cares for you. He changes you. He makes you a brand new person. He anoints you. He moves you from the backside to the front line, from the lowest to the highest, from the nowhere to the somewhere. We serve a mighty God, and it's the same yesterday, it's the same today, and it's the same forevermore. Precious listener, thank you very much for allowing us your homes. Allow me to engage you in prayer. Allow me to feed you the word of the Lord. We thank you for listening to us. We bless God for your life. We know that this encounter, the Lord will pass through it to revive you, to restore you, and to bring you to the limelight of God. In the name of Jesus. Now we started with the prophetic, the prophet, and their offices.
1: Yes,
0: it's very important.
1: And we here.
0: Now today we are looking at the things that fight, or the things that kill the prophet and his prophecies.
1: Yes,
0: understand this one and know. In Matthew chapter 23. Now if you read, the Bible said, and Jesus behold the city, and he wept over it. Now looking at the city,

0: That is automatically a curse to the city. Jesus looking at the city and crying over the city. According to Matthew chapter 23, the verse 37. He said, "Oh Jerusalem, Jerusalem." Who kills the prophets? And they stone the people who have been sent unto them. Oh Jerusalem.
1: Oh Jerusalem.
0: Oh Jerusalem.
1: Oh Jerusalem.
0: Who kills the prophets? In other words, they killed the prophet and his prophecy. And they stone them which are sent unto them. And how dangerous this city was. This city, the people who they have sent to deliver them, they stone those people unto death. They kill prophets. And so unfortunate that there are certain descendants of these people in a nation called Ghana. There are people that kill prophets. They stone the people who have been sent unto them by their voice, by their attitude, by the way they behave. Now they become enemies to the prophets. They become enemies to the prophetic. And there are certain people who have received the word. And they meet these kinds of people. And they make them downplay the word that they originally believed it. They believed in prayer. They believed in fasting. They believed in the prophetic word. But they met these Jerusalem people. They met these people who could never repent. These people who throw stones against the people who have been sent unto them. They are killers of prophets. They are killers of prophecy. They use their words. They use the way they are unbelievers. They don't believe in anything to kill people who originally have faith in Jesus Christ. That is why you must understand that anytime a prophecy comes to you, an enemy will contend with the prophetic word being spoken concerning your life. So when Jesus was baptized by John, the Bible says, and a voice came from heaven. And the voice said, "This is my son. In him I'm well pleased." Now this was a word that proceeded out of the lips of the Lord unto Jesus Christ. But in the interim, when the prophetic word came upon Jesus, Satan came to tempt him. And he said, "If you are a son of God," remembering him and contending with him of what God originally had said. It's very important. They will contend with the word of God concerning your life. And he said, "If you are the son of God, then this book has spread." Because originally God has said, "This is my son in whom I'm well pleased." The reason why you're going through what you're going through right now is because there's a prophetic word concerning your life. You are contending with people who kill prophecies. They mock at you. They destroy you by their words and by their dictates.
1: Samson one year so.
0: I want you to understand this one and know. The Bible says, and Jesus departed from there, going from him to another way. It means that he avoided Satan and went to a place of his own. There are Satans around you. There are Satans around you. They fight your prophetic word. They mock at your prophecy. For you not to believe in what the Lord has said. But understand that enemies are normal to destiny. Again, enemies are normal to destiny. It's very important. So the Bible says, in Genesis chapter 22, the verse 17.
1: Genesis chapter 22, the verse 17.
0: The Bible says,

0: In Numbers chapter 10.
1: Our Numbers chapter 10.
0: The verse 35.
1: Verse 35.
0: The same word was also stated in Psalm 68, verse 1.
1: Our Psalm 68, verse 1. That's some now so far for us.
0: The Bible says,
1: so some listen.
0: Arise, O God.
1: And say sorry and rat.
0: And let your enemies be scattered.
1: No more time for anything.
0: Enemies are normal to destiny. Enemies are normal when it comes to your destiny. In Deuteronomy chapter 28, the verse 7.
1: Deuteronomy chapter 28, the verse 7.
0: The Bible says,
1: so understand.
0: And they shall come in one way. But they shall flee in seven ways. Because this is what the Lord said.
1: He
0: will cause your enemies who rise against you. They are coming in one way. You face those attacks. But in all these things, you are more than a conqueror. The Lord is for you. And if God be for you, who can be against you? Oh, praise God.
1: Hallelujah.
0: In 1 Corinthians chapter 16, the verse 9.
1: 1 Corinthians 16, the verse 9.
0: The Bible says, so a great door, an effectual door, is open unto me. And there are many adversaries. A great door, an effectual door, is open unto me. And many are the adversaries. No wonder the Bible says, many are the afflictions of the righteous, but the Lord will deliver them from them all. In Psalm 23, verse 5, the Bible says, and the Lord shall prepare a table before me in the presence of my enemies. Oh, praise God.
1: Hallelujah.
0: There are enemies that fight prophecy. They fight against the prophetic. They hate the prophecy. They hate the prophecy. They destroy the prophetic word being spoken from God concerning your life. That there are many things that kills prophets and kill prophecy. I will say only six things of this particular character and habits.

Number one, is a spirit of jealousy. A jealous person can kill the prophetic word upon your life. Because you have said this concerning you, he is around you and trying to, because he is jealous, he is trying to make you doubt the authenticity of the prophetic word. Everybody came from his mother's womb with a prophetic word upon his head. He was ordained as a prophet in the mother's womb with his Jeremiah. Very important, sir. So jealousy can destroy the prophetic word. Make sure you are not jealous. And make sure you don't entertain people who are jealous people around you. Number two thing that killed the prophet and killed the prophetic word. It is unbelief. Unbelief. Unbelief can kill the prophet and can kill the prophetic word. The Bible says, for he that must come unto the Lord must believe that he is, and he is a rewarder of them that diligently seek him. Be careful when it comes to unbelief. The Lord who has said these words concern your life, that word will come to pass. We said it again. The Lord who has said this word concern your life, in your dreams, in the prophetic, true men of God, that word you saw, that word that was spoken will come to pass. Number three, that killed the prophetic word, that destroyed the prophets and destroyed the prophetic word, is familiarity. Familiarity can kill the prophetic word. It can kill the value you have for your pastor. It kills prophecy. Familiarity can destroy the prophetic word. Number four is mockery.

0: a prophetic word on your life. Number 5 is rebellion. When you rebel against the prophetic word, the instructions from the Lord, you can kill the prophetic word and you can kill the value you have for your man of God. And number 6, speaking evil against the prophetic and the prophets. The Bible says, do not speak against the ruler of his people. Don't speak against the ruler, or don't speak evil against the ruler of his people. We want to pray right now. Understand this one and know that to anywhere you are watching us, or to anywhere anyone listening to us on Adom 106.3, we are here with the word of God to announce to you that any word from the Lord concerning your life, that word will come to pass. You must have faith in Christ. And pray these 3 prayers with me. These prayers are very dynamic. These prayers are very prophetic. This is a strategic prayer. These prayers are for people who have prophetic word upon your head, who are attacked by enemies of prophecy of the church. Because we're Christian, you automatically attract enemies and attract the devil. So Jesus said, because they hated me, they will hate you. So understand that no matter whatever you do, there are people that say, I don't know what I have done to people, but people don't like me. They don't like you because you are a child of God. You are the light of the world. You are the light of the world. You are the salt on this earth. And we are about to pray right now. These prayers are dynamic. You are praying, say, Heavenly Father, any power assigned to kill my prophetic word, be destroyed by fire. Again, Heavenly Father, in the name of Jesus, any power assigned to kill my prophetic word and to kill my man of God, we pray right now, in the name of Jesus, be destroyed by fire. In the name of Jesus, let the church pray. Let the church pray. Lift your voice and begin to pray right now.
1: In the name of Jesus, as we declare, as we pray, Lord God, every spirit, every power, let us be assigned, oh God, that every prophetic word has been in our temple. As we declare, as we pray, oh God, let that power be destroyed. In the name of Jesus, in the name of Jesus,
2: that have been assigned to destroy our prophetic word. As we pray, as we declare, let their forces be destroyed. As we declare, let their forces be thwarted. In the name of Jesus, in power of the fire, in power of the I am Paria the fire, in power of the fire, in power of the fire, in
3: I am the one.
2: as we declare, as we pray,
3: now pray this prayer with me. Thank you very much for praying with me. Please call a friend and call a brother to now join us on Atom 106.3 and on the YouTube channel, Prophet Samuel Nana Amwase.
0: Friend, now call me for Niabi. Sankaya, where we are doing 106.3. And now on Facebook, Prophet Samuel Nana Amwase. Now you're mom paye.
3: So go there and type Prophet Samuel Nana Amwase.
0: When they are called aboard, then Prophet Samuel Nana Amwase.
3: And let's pray together.
0: Now when they are mom paye.
3: Say, Heavenly Father. In the name of Jesus, remove every spirit of unbelief from my life. And in the name of Jesus, give me the spirit of faith to honor your word. In the name of Jesus, remove the spirit of unbelief and grant me the grace for me to believe, for me to receive the word. In the name of Jesus, begin to pray as a church. Begin to pray. Let a church pray. Let a church pray. Lift your voice and pray. Lift your spirit and pray. In the name of Jesus, every spirit of doubt, every spirit of unbelief, grant that with faith. In the name of Jesus, to receive the prophetic word, this power concern our life, in our dreams, in our dreams. In the name of Jesus, by the prophet, in the name of Jesus, oh God, and I saw God, and grant us the faith, the ability for us to believe your word. In the name of Jesus, lift your voice and pray. Lift your voice and pray. Last prayer with me. We entreat you that these kinds of prayers is going to shut you up for victory. So we are praying, oh God. Restore every blessing that was taken by delay. We restore every blessing that was taken by delay. The Lord has a blessing for you. But delay is stopping the blessings. He said, I will restore to you the years that the locust has eaten. He said, they that wait upon the Lord, he shall renew their strength. They shall mount up wings as eagle. They shall run and not be weary. And they shall walk and not faint. Anywhere you can hear the sound of my voice, every delay blessings, we are praying right now. We are causing it to happen. In the name of Jesus, we are commanding it to happen. In the name of Jesus, begin to pray right now. Lift your voice and pray. Lift your voice. Lift your spirit. Begin to pray. Lift your voice.
4: 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Every blessing that
2: slip out of my hands because of delay. Come back to me now. Oh Lord, let divine speed locate every area of my life. Every spirit of near success, every spirit of near success syndrome, and prolonged waiting, be destroyed in the name of

0: available for you, those who want to take the bus, it is also available. Give me Psalm 50, verse 14 and 15. Psalm 50. It's offering time. Oh, I said it's offering time. Psalm 50, verse 14. It says, offer to God thanksgiving and pay your vows to the Most High. Verse 15. Call upon me in a day of trouble, and I will deliver you, and you shall glorify me. So the Lord is saying that if you give the offering, you thank him with your access offering, which we are about to give. He, the Lord, he says that, do that. And when you do that, in the time of your need, in the time of your calamity, in the time of your hardship, in the time that you need him to come through, he will look upon your offering. Whatever you have been given to bless the Lord in his presence, in his house, he will look upon it and he would answer you. This morning, I don't know what you want the Lord to answer you about. The Lord is ready. If you are ready, enter your purses, go into your bags, go into your pockets, use your Momo wallet. All the various instruments for giving, they are here. And as we exercise this duty, and we exercise this command from the Lord, he says, he, the Lord, if you call upon me in the day of your trouble, I will deliver you, and you shall glorify me. We have even come to glorify the Lord even before the Lord will do the things for us. If you believe with me, say amen. The ushers are going around. They have envelopes in their hands. If you want to do your tithe, you can take the white envelope. If you want to do your first fruits, please take the red envelope. Please write your name on it. If you're first time giving tithe, put your tithe number, first time giving, just make new at where the tithe number is. We'll generate one and let you have it. If you have any difficulty getting your information concerning your tithe, please, at the close of day, locate us just outside this, to the right side, and we'll be surely sort it out for you as well. If you are ready, please hold on, hold your offerings up, and let us pray. Gracious everlasting Father, we have come to you not with empty hands, but we have come to you to give unto you. You are the God who gave it to us first, and we are asking that you will bless us with it. More so, as your word has assured us, we are giving. And we are reminding you that any difficulty, any challenge, that Father, we have prayed unto you for answers, may we have answer. May you accelerate the answers to us in the mighty name of Jesus. And may we have a testimony to be given according to your word and be able to bless your holy name always. This we are doing in the name of the Father and of the Son and of the Holy Spirit. And all who believe says amen. I would invite the latter glory to take.
1: 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Sundays at 9 a.m. both at the Restoration Chapel. The next child dedication service takes place on Sunday, the 14th of June. Kindly register at the information desk if you'd like to register your child. Men Born to Succeed. Our camp meeting comes up from this Thursday to Saturday at the city of Shiloh. You cannot afford to miss this great gathering of purpose-driven leaders. Pack your bags and come expectant. Amam Pawo! Po, po, po. This week, may the Lord

0: God bless you and keep you, and may nothing consume you in Jesus' name. God bless you and enjoy today's service. Bye-bye.
1: 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And a miracle not intended for you must land upon you. 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
2: There comes a moment in every man's life when strength must rise again, when vision must return, when God himself becomes the lifter of your head. 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Ministering live, Apostle General Sam Crunchy Ankra, Apostle Rita Crunchy Ankra, Reverend Stanley Mensah with Professor Ebo Hinson. This is more than a camp. It is a divine encounter for men. 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City of Shiloh awaits you. Don't miss this unforgettable encounter. Men born to succeed. There is a shift in the atmosphere. June Armageddon Prayer Festival is now fire to fire. It is 21 powerful days of prayer from Monday 8th to Sunday 28th of June 2026. We gather to seek God, to confront the forces of darkness, and to release fresh fire for the second half of the year. Join the Apostle General and his sons in these services. 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It's fire to fire, 21 days of prayer. This is a defining season that will move heaven and shake the earth.

Hallelujah. Man. 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Now what you see here is a men's choir for Ainfie. I want to give you a little something in preparation for the camp and what to expect. Hallelujah. The psalmist said that many are saying that there is no help for me in God. But thou, O Lord, are a shield around me. You are my glory and the lifter of my head. When many are saying there's no help for you, you should know there is a lifter of your head. He will not let you bow down your head in shame. God will let you lift your head high. Because the glory and the blessing that will come your way, you can't bow your head down in shame. Oh, hallelujah.

Suneria, Kayapoka Du, Rabaika Desa, Kanareboko. Lift up your hands, clap your hands, worship, worship, worship, worship, worship, worship, worship, worship, worship, worship, worship. Give him praise. He deserves. He deserves. Hallelujah. Give the Lord glory.

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Give him the glory. Give him the glory. Give him the glory. Give him the glory. Give him the glory. Give him the glory. Give the Lord glory. Give him the glory. Give him the glory. Give him the glory. Give him the glory. Give him the glory. Give him the glory. Give him the glory. Give God the glory. Give God the glory. Give God the praise. He deserves praise and honor. Praise and honor. Praise and honor. Lift up your hands. We thank you, Father, for the victory that we have in the blood. We thank you for the victory that we have in your word of promise and in your prophetic word

activates the manifestation of the glory of God. We thank you. We thank you that when we fall, we rise again. We thank you that no weapon that is formed against us shall prosper. We are standing on the mountain of Mount Zion, and we have come to the presence of the Holy God, to the company of innumerable angels. Thank you for bringing us to the end of May, and we are entering the half of the year, June. We are about to finish the first 6 months. Thank you that the halftime will be a halftime well deserved. Thank you that so far we are leading the scoring sheet. Thank you that the devil is under our feet. Thank you that his works are nailed to the cross of our victory. Thank you that our victory comes from Jehovah on high, and that a man can receive nothing except it is given to him from above. So therefore we shall lift up our eyes unto the hills, from whence cometh thou our help. Our help cometh from the Lord. Oh God, our enemies mock us and they laugh at us, and they say, where is your God? Now let our God arise. Let our God arise. Let our God arise. Let our God arise and show our enemies that you are on our side, and that we have God the Father, we have God the Son, we have God the Spirit. Three of them join, and they are behind us. So therefore, goodness and mercy, goodness and mercy, goodness and mercy, goodness and mercy, goodness and mercy shall follow us, shall follow us, shall follow us, shall follow us in the month of June, in the month of July, in the month of August, in the month of September, in the month of October, in the month of November, in the month of December. We will finish the year well. We will finish the year well. Our children will finish well. Our students will bring out the good results. Fathers will outstand. The fathers will excel in leadership. Our mothers shall rise with the love of God. Our brethren and our sisters, we shall be comforted on each side. Yea, let the angel of the Lord go before us. Let the angel of the Lord walk beside us. And you said, fear not. We invoke Isaiah chapter 41 verse 10. Fear not and be not dismayed. For I, the Lord your God, I am with you. And I will strengthen you, and I'll help you, and I'll hold you by my right hand of righteousness. We thank you, O God, for divine help. We thank you, O God, for divine assistance. We thank you, O God, for divine intervention. We thank you, O God, for the healing of the sick. We thank you, O God, for the comforting of the weak. We thank you, O God, for the raising of those who are down. We thank you, O God, that our testimonies will come from above. It will not come from men. Our eyes are fixed upon you. O Lord, let the altar speak. Let the altar speak. Let the blood speak. Let your word speak. O God, O God, O God, we have no help but thee. So therefore, O God, we are stretching our hands and we are clamming and crying like Peter. Save us from drowning. Save us from drowning. Save us from drowning. Save us from drowning. Lift us from under the water and let our heads flow above the water like the metal swam on the sea by the prophetic Elijah's miracle. Show us another miracle. Show us a sign for good. Show us a sign for a living testimony. Pray, I pray, I pray, I pray. Let the miracle delay no more. Let our visitation delay no more. Let our miracle delay no more. Let our visitation delay no more. Let our expectations of you be manifested to the glory of your name. Hallelujah. Hallelujah. Hosanna. Hosanna. Hosanna. Blessed is he that comes in the name of the Lord. We shall rejoice. We will rejoice. We will rejoice. We will rejoice. We will rejoice. Clap those hands. Lift up that voice. Worship that God. Give him praise. Bless the Lord. Don't be intimidated. Don't feel shy. Don't feel down. The bass guitar is in your womb. The organ is in your spirit. The worship is inside of you. Your praise is in your testimony. They are not in the dream. The worship
worship is inside of you. Your praise is in your testimony. They are not in the drums. They are not in the sound equipment. Sound is good. But if it is not here, our God is here to help us. Clap your hands. Lift up your voice. Worship. Worship. Worship. Worship. Worship. Lift up your hands. I think I like the piano of the latter glory. The one who plays, you play. That one is better than this nonsense this guy is playing there. Yebetu onyankopon na kwa mosenyo egwa egwa ma latter glory. I like your piano. I like your piano. The one

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Nobody can shut our mouth. 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Nobody can shut your worship. 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Adigina. Wojuma. 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Men's ministry, get ready. Royal ladies, get ready. WMG, get ready. Tonight, in the next 24 hours, there is a miracle coming. There is a miracle coming. There is a miracle coming. Somebody jump and say, I receive it. Shout and say, I receive it. Shout and say, I receive it. Pray like we have drums here. Don't be silly. Come on. Yeah, man, too.

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Give the Lord some praise. Give him praise. Give the Lord praise. Within 24 hours, something is about to turn in your life. Give the Lord praise. This week will never end. And the Lord will come through. And the Lord will break through. If you are the one I am talking to, can you run in praise and run in joy? Run.

0: for praying for me whilst I was away. Thank you so much. We are doing great work in the world. I was in the UK to strengthen one of our churches over there. And then I was in the US to strengthen three of our churches in three different states. All this one, apart from one church, which is a thriving and a growing church, the other two that I want to visit are foundation. I actually want to lay the foundation for the planting of those churches. And I want to bless God for what God is using Apostle Emmanuel Agomeda and all the leaders to do. Give me a good sound. Give me a good sound. When Apostle General is here, there's no nonsense. Give me the sound. Hallelujah. Give the Lord a mighty clap and a mighty praise. This is a stadium church. And a stadium church, you can't do a stadium church without very good sound. So the world, everybody understands that we need a good sound for a big church like this. So are you clapping or you are doing something like clapping?
1: Mamina Munina say, sir, Minima Chicha, much today. Nigina sir, because PMO, you can approach him, we are sorry about Quo. Not a near man who shed up Paja, yes, so Yamina Mumroso, Yako, Yamma Paja, if you are Minimani chair, America approach him, my whole year. Yan sorry, me and sir, who you back quit telling us what me and Rudia, the choir, so Koshaya, and my Yamma Paja, and my Yame, and Uma Pio. Mammy finds some body about Spodia, and my software, or America approach him, my software, Gometa, or Yajumapa, or Yavan Sambo, and my.
0: And I wanted to know the strategy here. Now, all these places where we go to plant churches, Royal House Chapel members from here are there. But once we don't have churches there, they are in different churches. So it takes my presence to go and gather all of them. That the man who prayed for you to get visa, the man is in town. We won't give birth by this altar and then you go and serve other altars. We give birth to you here, you serve this altar, you, your wife, your husband, your children, your generations, all of you, you will die here and we shall bury you here. I don't like the clap offering. Those of you who have not been telling your children the truth and you have not been conscientizing your children with the vision, and your children are playing some tricks with you. They don't want to serve your God and come to your church. Shame unto you. You are a bad and a poor leader in your house. Get all your children to be members and committed, born again, in the vision of Royal House, the vision that has brought you this far. Clap your hands because this is my vision. You can't come here and your children are going somewhere else.
1: I don't for a motion is to say, baby, I'm going to go. Not Royal House, I'm sorry, I'm going to go for. Now, so as I said, me my entity, normally number, be Namikoy and Ancasano, one who sent me a Casasibreca San Minamaba, now Miss Sunam Paya, and Mamunya, Kata, the two Quaqua Bridge, and then Mamma crying after the Royal House, I saw her, now in any number, be Mamuha, Papa Mammy for Munkai Samano. I told you this one who lets on with the H, and yes, on with the end is ready to move for fraud. Yes, I'm more that I'm home. Me, my Swadi who needs the H.
0: One of the beautiful ushers that I had before all these ushers came. She was ushering for me at Blackmore Sands, Egypt, our former meeting place. My presence there has brought her. Now she has four children. All her four children came along with her from one person. Now I have five members. One of the celebrated first classes from University of Ghana, a lady. We celebrated her at Oya Dome, I think the year 2000, 2003, thereabout. At Ahimfie. Now she also came with her husband and three other children. So there are five. Emoji's wife. Emoji's wife is a Sunday school teacher over there. And now she's about to start a choir for our church in Dallas. We are not wasting our time. Oh, we are working and we are building a family. We are building a family. You better make up your mind and join us and stop this, your dumja attitude.
1: I saw you people so kwa na ekonanim fia mekai wo mwebo ya ba ko mikopie mu ewo ho ene wawo ama ni ma enaya kan.
0: She was a single woman, young girl over here. Now she's married, 4 children. 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
1: find kuma ene wawo nkola 9 sa ana ye emoji so ne yire so so Dallas ene wotia nkola ekuo e kire se enya gudie bi ne edi ye ye adwuma kasa e di amawurade.
0: Give the Lord a mighty clap.
1: On some kasiapa efamara de.
0: And then here's another thing. If you are praying for me, pray well. I have told you time and time again that when I finish with you Sunday morning, don't think that I sleep from Monday to Friday. I don't. I work. Tonight, I am speaking at Area D churches. Tonight. From there, I am going to Tema areas. All the area churches are gathering. I'm going to speak to them. Then, Achimota, Area 7. I'm going to have a revival for that area as well. And then, Kumasi. I'm going to Kumasi again this year to have revival. I don't only pastor Oye Domo. I'm pastoring Ghana. So when you are praying, pray well. And when you are supporting me, support me well. And know that your labor of love is not in vain. Any money, any sacrifice you push into this work is going into a worthy cause for the strengthening and planting and building of churches to the glory of God's name. And when you take Right House Support Churches, then the others. This year, I am in Obuasi for a city Obuasi revival. All the churches at Obuasi are gathering in one hall. And I am going to be speaking for 3 solid days. After I finish with you Sunday, I jump into aircraft and I'm there. I finish Saturday and I'm back and I'm preaching on Sunday and you don't know what has happened. No, last year I was at Obuasi. This year I'm in Sunyani.
1: Minimum we are not in Yeo. Send a media Konya Bernie. Now, if you tell Munami Obuasi, sorry, I want you to buy. I feel like we are, Miko Sunyani. And you can see that I was a bit of a come, and Yama for me with the Mania de Ketua. We are, between three women that Masabe, Jana, oh, Nim de Amea, Ninian is a Juman one, a demon number, yeah.
0: So, group leaders, hold the groups very well and know that the mission God has given to me, I have given you a space that you also will become profitable to Apostle General and justify the seed of trust that I have placed in you. Ushers, the prayer teams, thank you very much. Pillars for Christ, thank you. Amor Beres, your prayers are working. Deborah Tree, thank you. Wellness, thank you. Mighty Men, thank you. Choirs, oh, look at the choir that sang today. Shall we honor latter glory?

0: is in Kumasi, preaching in Kumasi this weekend, we are working to pray for us and bless us and support us, and your seed of sacrifice will never be in vain.
1: Asori mo kwa kuonyira mo bom homode ebo munyira mo kwa fo protocol fo interpreters ebo bia munyira mo na jumadie bia dia se ose wa habia no ya ma okonya se ose obesom e wa ene kwa fo mo bom homode ndudu mo nsam kasea e fama na kwa fo e baaye.
0: I have been giving this announcement from the teens ministry. Members of teens who are in the service, we know that sometimes when you come, they are not ready. So you come here to come and do some worship with us before you go back. So if you are a member of the teens ministry, they are looking for you there. Today's sermon is rated 18, R18, strictly for adults. And the title is, my message today is the man of strength. And I'll be talking directly to the men in this congregation today. And those whose husbands are not here, I will send a message to you to go and give to the men. And those of you who are just cross 18 and above, thank you very much. Teen service, so please go. And then children, parents who brought their children here, to come and do some worship. All the children have gone to their various classrooms, beautiful classrooms we have created for them with heavy computers and equipment. Let's put our hands together for the King Service Ministry of Royal House Chapel and the leadership that is there. Can you give the Lord a mighty praise? Beautiful.
1: And so, Bosroko,
0: vision is talking.
1: And so I do not yet, Mano. Yes, someone named Yasama, the Banuni Fia Dumachia, the Bachaun Town, and the Indian Monkey Manfono, Samri, Umetimi, Asra, Namako, Sasa Yamu, Na, and Nasamono, Echa Bema, so Efa, went to be slow, and Ketua for Moko, and Nasamono, a Mema, and Perifun Common Yabet in there.
0: This song we sing, I forgot how it starts. We

0: start it.
1: We bow down
0: in reverence.
1: Your presence
0: is here with us. Somebody say,
1: you are the greatest.
0: It's on the screen. Come on, let's go. We bow.

0: servant is not the man who beats his wife. The man of strength is not the man who goes to the gym and puts up muscles and therefore is macho. That is not a man of strength. That is not a real man. That is not a man who is strong. Today I want to take you through Judges chapter number 11, verses 1 to 3. The book of Judges. And it talks about a man called Jephthah. Jephthah means a man of breakthrough. Jephthah means a man, 2 minutes. A man with a breakthrough, and a man who is set free. A man who is free. A man who has broken through. But he didn't start with breakthrough. He was not free to start with. But somewhere, somehow, he achieved freedom. And he achieved greatness. How did it happen? The man of strength. Now, Jephthah, the Gileadite, was a mighty man of valor. So, that's a summary of his life. He was a mighty man of valor. He also became a commander of the army in Israel. And then he became a judge, like Samuel, like Samson, in Israel. But it was not so in the beginning. Look at his background. He was a mighty man, but was the son of a harlot. And Gilead, his father, begat Jephthah, the man that the mother named breakthrough and freedom, even though he had a very, very, very bad child bearing. As if that was not enough, verse 2 continues to tell us his hostile background. Gilead's wife bore sons, and when his wife's sons grew up, that is his Jephthah's half brothers, when they grew up, they drove Jephthah out and said to him, you shall have no inheritance in our father's house, for you are the son of another woman. Not only was he an illegitimate child, not only was he born under very hostile conditions, he also lived in hostile conditions. Verse 3. Hostile conditions. Then Jephthah fled from his brothers and dwelt in the land of Tob. And worthless men banded together with Jephthah and went out raiding with him. So bad childbearing, illegitimacy in childbearing, and then grew up in hostile environment. Very, very bad environment. I like the way the New Living Translation puts it. So let's go back to New Living Translations. Judges chapter 11, verse number 1. Now Jephthah of Gilead was a great warrior. Great warrior, great commander.
1: Jephthah, no, your kufu,
0: great judge. That was the end time, the end part of his life. But not the beginning. In the beginning, he was a son of Gilead, but his mother was a prostitute. Verse number two. So he was born, he was an illegitimate son, and then verse number two, he suffered rejection. And Gilead's wife also had several sons, and when these half brothers grew up, they chased Jephthah off the land. You will not get any of our father's inheritance, they said, for you are the son of a prostitute. So the man was born from illegitimate by an illegitimate mother, and the man was rejected by his brothers, and then the man then had to make life amongst bandits. Verse number 3. So Jephthah fled from his brothers and lived in the land of Tob. Soon he had a band of worthless rebels following him. That's the environment that he grew in. Hey, let me jump my sermon with a prophecy. Arabondi to Sakayabakota. God will have none of the excuses you give for your failure. He will have none of those. From today, you are putting your past mistakes behind and you are forging for a new life. You must be a real man. You must be a man of strength. You must be a man that is original, that works in the purpose and the counsel of God. Stop giving excuses.
1: Aropai me kasama chiramu. Ha ne jai sa udi niyama eyi yuhu anono. Jai na nyami onfan chose te biya udi niyama eyi yuhu anosa.
0: Certain attitudes have been traced to people's past upbringing, the circumstances surrounding their birth, and the environment into which they have grown. Certain attitudes and certain addictions have been traced to the past.
1: Subaybi ene anamontuo bi agyina yahwehwemu kosi enipa abrabom ni kwan faso onyia se de yetete no ana se de ewo nim na wo mu.
0: And we have heard many people giving excuses such as, it's not his fault, it is the way he was brought up. Nonsense. It is not his fault, the environment in which he grew, stupid. It is not his fault. It is not his fault. It is not his fault. From today, I break you from your past. Clap your hands, men and women. And women, remember, you are praying for your husbands and you are praying for your sons. Clap your hands and say, in the name of Jesus, any past attitude that is holding me in prison, break, cut off, shout yes.
1: I told you every time Subaybi Adia, ni ekaso. Where they said they are here, nothing na ni Subaybi. I told you every time na mobi eso. Baby, are here, nothing na otu sa na mobi.
0: As for this one, because he's the only son amongst women.
1: Where they are, it's as if a woman or tough man.
0: It's not his fault. His father died very early. Who had a horrible past more than Jephthah? But he was a mighty warrior. He became a commander and he became a judge of the people of God. Today, I came to check you out of darkness and I put you into light. Men, that is why I am taking you to Shiloh. By the time you come from Shiloh, your face will glitter with the shining and the glory of God. Women, you better start clapping for the men in the house.
1: Why and the far abrabomu pinisie anyone yeomu at the search after as such a Jephthah and
0: what is an addiction? Addiction is an attitude that has imprisoned your life as a result of your past. Your past is chasing you and has planted a spirit of an attitude in you that has held you prisoner. You can't break through, you can't marry. You marry, you can't take care of your house. You are not successful. You are failing in everything that you do. This weekend, at Shiloh. And as long as I remain your pastor, that spirit will have to leave you. Yeah. Clap your hands and say, my father, my father. Oh, that, what are you doing? Say, my father, my father. I submit to your glory. Clap your hands for the glory of God. Any man who is suffering from the spirit of sexual addiction, trace it to your past. Something happened at the time of your birth and the environment in which you grew, and that thing has been following you. Sexual addiction. You can't just close your zip. You want to sleep with anything in skirt, tall, short, big, and fat. You are addicted. Check your past and you trace the spirit from there.
1: I want to be and to my own name. Not a beer, Kitua, Cassio, Tetia, Ofrio, Abino, Unilabadano. And yet, shall we see? Shall we be all free? El Koshaw, fear, and at the end, free.
0: Anybody who is addicted to alcohol and you cannot break from alcoholism, check your childhood upbringing. Check the environment. Maybe you have suffered rejection like Jephthah.
1: Obibiara wayensa jam na ensanum adanu adanfo hweba bia ofri hwewahyese ene ba bia onye e bia na oso de net say Jephthah de no.
0: So you are taking comfort when you get drunk, then for a moment you don't feel your problem, you don't feel the challenge that is facing you, and then you are hanging in a certain atmosphere, not forgetting that the alcohol will get out of your blood sooner or later, and then you need another dose and another dose, another dose. So addiction to drugs, addiction to alcohol, addiction to heroin, all these people, their past is haunting them and chasing them. You are not a real man, you are a weak man. You are not a man of strength because something has held you in prison.
1: And Sabia Baba Bia would be Dean, Sabia Baba Bia would be Sadia Tia, the Apro and the Amrunina would be offer Mercosi, Nemo and Samun Giano, one who said, and yes, how, and you be a father, someone fanisa, I don't know how to talk wrong, Abra Ukara, who are now how be moved, Nemo Kaisa, who will be a pet, not in Sano, and Tia, who was our Columbia, Sa and Subaya, as they would them.
0: And drugs.
1: Now, one who knew,
0: okay, heroin,
1: and Ubani,
0: we,
1: got to be a Unimo.
0: Clap your hands and say, break away.
2: Break away.
0: Oh, you are praying for your family. Say, break away.
2: Break away.
0: Oh, that son that is not born. Say, break away.
2: Break away.
0: That family member, that son, that daughter of yours. Clap your hands and say, break, break.
1: Free will cause is here. Free will born. Say, break away. Free will cause is here.
0: No more excuses.
1: And find your money, you will be able.
0: And I'll tell you why you cannot give excuses again. I'm going to tell you why. If you are addicted to gambling, something is wrong from your background. There is something, there's an emptiness in you. You want to make money quick. Because you were born in an environment of poverty. And you think that if you don't do anything about your poverty, you will end up like the others. So the devil says the shortcut is gambling. Now you have become addicted. Your past is worrying you. BBGGU.
1: Wadaruma uwa haupe sikantam enye uwa babia ufrinu enchenu ehia waho etu upe bibia ebeti biyama wanya sikantam enuti bibi biyari ya chacha biyauni uwasam bibi biyara bibi biyari ya chacha biyauni uwasam.
0: Number one, sexual addiction. Number two, alcohol addiction. Number three, addiction on drugs, heroin. Number four, gambling addiction. Number five, anger addiction. People who get angry, when you get angry, then you take cutlass, you take knife, then you slap your wife, and then you beat your children. Aye. Today, I cut you off from whichever environment has planted that spirit, and you have been addicted and made a prisoner. Clap your hands and say, prison. Break. Prison. I am coming out. I am coming out. I am coming out. Somebody scream and say, I am coming out. When we are praying, you pray. You are praying for your son. You are praying for your future husband. And some people are praying for their present husbands. And there are some women here who don't have husbands, but they are single mothers. I am talking to all of them.
1: Yabo paya bobi. 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
0: Watch these people. People who abuse their wives. People who abuse their wife, they have trouble from their past. As for this, this is now becoming a mental problem, mental issue. We call them narcissistic persons or psychopath. Their brains are not working. How can the woman who is your partner, how can you abuse her emotionally, abuse her financially, abuse her physically, and after that you want to sleep with her? What about them? You are crazy. Baby Chichu, you were not born well. You were not brought up well. Trust me. This is prophetic revelation from God. We are talking, I'm preparing the men for camp 2026. We are talking about a man who is a strong man, not a man who beats wife. Not a man who abuses his wife financially. You have money and you are keeping it. And your wife is in need of money. But when your wife gets her money, you want to use your wife's money. You are a devil. You have your money. You don't want your wife to see. But when your wife has the money, you want your wife to declare to you what she has. Check how you were born. Your mother is hiding something from you. Check the environment where you grew. It is a hostile environment. But you can't remain there. And Jephthah was a great warrior for God. He suffered rejection and hostile past. But somewhere around the line, he turned something around.

0: stop abusing your wife financially. 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

0: Johnny dear, you want to walk more quack wash a keke, and you want to walk more quack when you want it here. A feeling a dodgy.
1: And yourself is all feeling a dodgy, then you be as soon as you.
0: In fear, by your junior, FIFA sales agent, much experience was totality child. When you cry out, Bafaso, I'm a ball, Bonaya Ufe.
1: And you say, Mana Ufeke, ye, John Kaya, a beco with Timafibo.
0: May I know VIP treatments, Papa, be bomb play man, we so, Obasha Boss, who bomb play mine. When you at Titney, I'm calling in Tassin.
1: Where do you have BNM? At it BNM. 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
0: When you take it, Keke. Brana Besha walk up on a feeling a dochi.
1: Where do you mean, baby? You more. I give you an edgy. It's a den of a woman domain.
0: And Tibamadia Fire 055-155-1119. 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

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In the next 150 years, me tears across me to say boa. What do you mean we are any year? As I may come 40, Sam, I will swear who tear me. In the next 150 years, you are we. And you will pay whom pay no woo. It is Tobu Mabrabo. I would see a boss say, and you will be proud to the wagging. You will be proud money how no a house, Abium. I'm a pioneer supporting your dinner, Sonny. What is I Papa Bills, aka the Zanga Man? I'm quite the Chelsea Man, because Papa Bills was if you don't know so. Make up one of you crazy. Because Papa Bills was if you don't know so. If you don't know so, come here. What Talimu? And I question BBI, I come and I attack you wrong. Ochana bosuni aso. I can't tell you about my medicine. I can't cry now, son. I don't know about you. Have you received your pay? Have you received your salary? And I brought you in another kingdom. Many of Kwamiji want to sign. Am I in Kwamiji? Kwamiji is on here. Tobu my wey aso. Tobu my wey aso. What? Ome who decide wey aso wey aja? Free your heart, free your mind, free your soul. Don't worry too much. Don't worry too much. And your man will fool you now, Beja. This is a question, Nibia, yesterday. Sofu panina ofere spiritual father no. 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Ninja who can cry. This is a real war. This is a tier, this is a high. The brand new mountain, sunny new bunny edge. I'm a simu jibani debi uku who can crack a crack. The old Bruno down nine. It's a sedative one man who a drove. The old high now down and yan na. It's the old high now down to be soon Diana. Take it a day at a time, okay? One day at a time, okay? One day at a time, okay? Eat well, we're in the kingdom, so what to say? Someone up by UK, and I'm a son of my wife. UK, so much you know, but we are some other call. Thank you. I'm what I am bipolar. That's a bipolar without us here. What do I do? What I was here. I'm not here. I'm not here. I'm not here. I'm going to go to the UK and take it in the brain.

I don't know. I'm not going to say come as long as I'm as long as I say, well, I did it. Hey! What's your problem? I'm singing them when I got a bagamo. Ninja, we're trading on point on Copon, Robert Amorte. Ghana falls a sad and I'm a bagamo. Ninja, I'm a movie South Africa, Baba Makwaba. Babiani, I want to Maba Maba. Any South Africa for Kaka, only animals in human skin. Only one of your moa Mento Sabi. Sagana for some of the demonstration and the form of Bia Vanisanko Biati. This is a good girl number down for ever you and Tuma, young fight for the down and got her down for. Stretching out from Burma or beyond Fanisanko Biabia. Also, my list is South African companies. My Obian is a mistake in Okuma. The wood girl number down for you and Tuma. Seven anonymous, I am fuck what down got her down for. That's how I want to swap them. I took TNM a year. Yanya Cruz and Mutsna Bay, Demison Pagano. I'm a Pagana Kamukabos and Kamigane. I love this country. I love it here. This is where I belong. There were thousands in Uganda, many distance and 2,000 were landing in South America. I'm being honest. That's why I told them, be a nice city, a crony corner, not a whoa bone. I'm going to be a major Panashio, a who, like there's fear in them. What's going to happen to me in the next 5 years? My real nursing school, 4 years in the imposthume. The church, I'm going to go to Wana. I'm going to be my friend, Pasian Peniana. I'm going to send him on a woman to cry. I'm going to be a more who. I'm going to go down, what I done with Kuwait. When I'm Libya, it's just time. If you're going to need me, I'm going to be a pump on one thing. One of the African countries and your airline first. The Ghana Airways. I'm in the Bekwa and the airline. So Jimmy T and the NB. Jimmy Okoro ne katase se. 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There's a Kuma away. There's no single rail line. We can speak to a Tetremu and Fia Akwa. 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

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And so uda asem suma diyeche. Yes, I will kuhun kakra kra. After 40, what you need is peace of mind. And then oba nufuso, and then the tofu na uhiya seze. Uhiya oba bema wa suge. Enfie diyane chine mitre uyo. Yeah, about all my BPM costs, Rubema, all right.

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And our classmates in the H Benz, the BMW, the H Jetta Niadia. And our two on white busa. This is a classmate in the Ebiu. Ebiabu back down. Ebiya Yaria and Sa. Ebiu hospital for the last 4 years on the hospital. I am Sabia. Don't condemn yourself yet, okay? 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The Utiasia, the Uanqua, Uadina. 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

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I get your phone up fuse na. 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Obi akọ. Landing COS was one of the never come at you cry. As that COS was at the end of Balandi, one never come at you. My young phoning in Akogum, but beyond the woman, you know, Nami Bay, a bear ye, what? Elephants and castors, I want a UK. If I UK, watch you. If I could smoke, shut up one leg. I knew I meant Casamonti, but it's a

too early. Sometimes you are close to the goal, but only Abutren to me give up. Don't give up. Some of us, we had so many reasons to give up, but we did not give up. There were so many reasons to give up, but you can give it up. After I'm your school, we have so many reasons to give up. We have so many reasons to give up, but we did not give up. Nobody was pushing us. We have so many reasons to give up. Sometimes it's because we have primary school fees. But we didn't give up. We had every reason to give up. Now we can give up. And I'm telling my brother boy in Christ, my mama no pay. Say, my mama be mu. Radio. Where do I start? School now, back home. 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Let me call GBC, almost school. I want to make quite a name, that's what I'm doing. Call radio school, our GBC, Ghana Broadcasting Corporation. You said, many to radio, no? I'm going to meet you from the Sapai, and again, I don't want to say, Pregma. I just want to say, I'm going to radio, my baby. They said, yeah, and to serve you. And if I want to call radio, you see, I produce this radio, will be our Momaka crack attached. If you saw your radio, Kosia. Na fe want us sia e ka pa mi ya ba abne bua wan ko ba ka tro e be ye ye ye sa me bua ma nu go a me te mi chance ti aguma ni mu e be radio station a me ka sa tro na mo sire me was a dream. Dream it's sad. Yeah, I'm just wearing radio. Me want to come to radio. Want to come to this. I'm saying you're on live FM. That's what you do to pass. Like, oh, passing here. Push it. Push passing. Having the passing alone is not enough. You need to invest in the passion. You need to see how best you can make money out of the passion. Cristiano Ronaldo, the entire super born is up a ball. Man, when you do it, you're going to be a Cristiano Ronaldo, Messi, mo. So I'm saying, when you do it, you're going to be a man. I'm going to be a man. Up a football. And I'm a football. And yes, you come on. I say, team, you're going to be a man. You're going to be a percentage. Go with team. I say, I'm going to be a league. I'm a team. Who did Cristiano Ronaldo eat? If you be a player, one free blaster, but Nick is another nepe. The brand new boom, dear. The master, you bought on Dia Lamba Boy. On Dia Crown, Kisano, and then you see. As you plan it, what to say? Wait, I found Rex Omar. I said, why are you too busy to?

said yeah that if you get political appointment you say be chair radio no that you team no dozen that abeku santa na munyina agai ayo ayo nyina wa agai ayo radio muni sano and then cross any munkwana papa be so papa mu go obama bu and obey the radio ni kase kaka ya ya duma and we miam na mo so man kan fona na chiro yem kakra bi etie cross say we want it.

And no one has sent me Bamanas Edica, no matter any room. Was it a tough man? You want everyone, no Kasaka Craig Castle. Some of you talk too much. What is social media? I'm a current to me here on social media. Do you know them? Yeah, come what to do media. Oh, yeah, why? Do you know them? Why is social media? One of the craziest things you can do to yourself as a human being is to bring your marital matters on social media. What is social media?

And that was something that he smiled. Judas, you're from Norway, Omusikaso. I'm an oil finance minister, I'm a snap for Jesus. That's still our quadrille coins, but fee, yes, one. Fear who is near. From your bell. Hey, you know. In the name of Jesus. Beverly, 1 week in it was very, very, very fantastic. It was very spectacular. Baby, I'm going to get a white balloon, man. I'm going to get a miniature online, man. I'm going to get a miniature online, man. I'm going to get a miniature online, man. See, I had Daniel, yet me and me and solve our problem once and for all. Because Pilate didn't yet me, I asked Pilate, damn, never say. Wait, damn, I say, you young, young, young, young, young, young, young, young, young, young, young, young, young, young, young, young, young, young, young, young, young, young, young, young, young, young, young, young, young, young, young, young, young, young, young, young, can I see my cat that's here? Circle of the BAE Minibah 20 years down the line, still a year. I do mean that you need me part of what I do and the solve problem. Let me put a girl. I don't have a farm coming, Gazamunia. So there be a problem.

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I'm going to go to the concert party. I'm a GDS and I'm a Penisanzo. Mr. Fred, Tavern Hotel, Mr. Fred. I said, I'm not down so I'll be TV coming in. I said, check my life made furniture. Junior Osas Cocofi Prince. 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

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Casper 2091 has said will be entry. 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

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What if you don't retire and you die? 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And oh, if I retire, the crown, or yes, or don't you know what you or what is an oya aqua crack? Or baby as a sonny. 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

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I said, God, who are you? Who are you? Who are you? Who are you? Who are you? Who are you? Who are you? Who are you? Who are you? Who are you? Who are you? Who are you? Who are you? Who are you? Who are you? Who are you? Who are you? Who are you? Who are you? Who are you? Who are you? Who are you? Who are you? Who are you? Who are you? Who are you? Who are you? Who are you? Who are you? Who are you? Who are you? Who are you? Who are you? Who are you? Who specifically, yeah, oh, one year, my friend, for and you do, no, no, put the power rebel hole. I mean, you have 4 months, I could see a museum. You're quite to best at 3D amount. You're what from them, your son, your goose. So, so for the Bama, I'll pass it or suffer for Kitwani Kita. Or see, and soon, and soon, the TM called the TM, I will share goose. 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I'm not sure to see a do. 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E wo ye di enia ani ewura na wo. Wo ti abro wa so ati. The kind of sake, a domafu, a good aminudi, Ubuafua, my bontoyam, a bonita, Sandy Bonita will be a boy one cassa or the bonita. Ubuafua, my bontoyam, if I'm a full call for the brain, give some of the bachelor. The fear of the fear of the bachelor. Then when Unia Aquina and Sam, a full beam. The only problem with me is that but I will never give you the space. The most person on the phone will be yeah. I don't care. Some people call it a bad character, but I love that character of me. You know, I'm go there, and I'm there. Chow cry. It's your family, Kai. Mom, the country will be a new thing. I am Simon, who took him. I didn't even have a new coding. I am so I send me the back. And I'm going to go to the castle. I'm going to tell you. You can also do. I call it peace of mind. God's investment, Yami, and sure, baby, I will be on a pay. 1, 2, and condemn. I call my penty when she only was here. Learn this trick from me.

Hi, Uncle Kaka, how do you mean my day? Who are only a man who could hear Donny Mum's higher day? Then Obama knew how to full crown a book on in town. So, I was just on the first 24 years in case I may pick a man pick it. Obia and Sonny call. I guess, yes, sir. Oh, come, please pick your phone for me. Pick it, but I am in Kofau phone. Radio, you are Robert Picky, are dear. Oh, finally, and the party and the boy, I don't know for a time. Go out where they make me guess, and I mean, you would give it to me to you. A bad decent at you. But my new one, maybe some more, I see, will be a. Yeah, I love you. I don't have time for your food. I'm only a bad, I'm a mastermind. Who need any bomb off? I'll be one. So, do you say, get out the other plan? What time? And I'll bounce on Sakona, opposite the overhaul in Sakuya, when you come the first one, Sakona. I'm not hello, but you're in Batome to my boy. Call your best to call Musa, you ask them. About the idea in Batome, Batome, Biana. I'm about to become 10,000 Tiamano. Half a quarter, Cotescano. We have the telephone. And then your house line or your landline, and then you'll be at Tifa, and then me phone now, Kakofa, Mananao. We said, no, we can't hear from ambulance. What do you want to be talking about ambulance? Let me phone the bedroom. But when you set mobile money in the house of King Omo, I'm not for the brain and him. I'm a woo, I'm a scar, I can't chip on the soap. Now, when you're with the other Modiana, in case it's a Uniwa, scar the whole bomb on the same for my wife. So I didn't mean to be a scar, 40,000 with the phone. I do my me empty. Aye. When you got an in Eddie at Well Home Command and the Wolf, and then Macato and Babu, and in that garden work any. I tell some of our quantum near to my upon missing the store because we need the Well Home Command. Come on, I'm going to invest in your family BVC course. Your course is going to be one sudden count course. We are not going to be examined on it. It's not part of the course you are doing. I mean, I'm not saying law, basics of law. Yes, yeah, well, who are some? To be buying a catam offer, why are we now? When you be a queer, be saying the same thing. I don't know, family, I'm not crazy. I don't know, mommy, and my boy, one of the neighbor. There's a new one, Jim Boneman. I'm buying off on who we are, one your way. Mammy, you don't know one fan to force in you. Confusion, yes, when and so catch it. I only fact to follow it in fact, let me do not call me to do. If I didn't know what I say about Oweno, confusion, yes, when and so catch it. And then they are confusing as well. We are willing to say, oh, Babe, who bet me who are Biara and Tina Sadian. And now, who tell me, eh, be out my own, sorry. I'm not bigger than Daddy Lumba. Don't tell my Cree Jackson, none of my Cree Jackson. When a little bit of crowd court, I didn't know what you mean. That crew bet me at the hour, sorry. Now, you can see any persisting who are transcript because one 16 on the road. Who bet me a sankrophone? Zeban Wire. Talk to your lawyer. Have a will. Keep it in case you die, because you will definitely die one day. God, let me get in and know I'm a choir will there be.

It's the most obvious thing in this world. No, be an abo, so be a be what is making you think of that? What is my plan? In case I'm no more, what happens? What happens to it? In case you're a man, think about all those things. Don't leave it for God.

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This is how may I say, my word, my worry. Then worry, it should be in your plan. Marriage is just a tool accidentally. And just a worry, ever two worry. Just be a worry, now worry, baby. It should be part of your plan. And so, plan more, Jai. When you ask around, worry, the one would be into you. You are so called. Why is this a good overhead Nasia on a bottom of a billion animal? Baku for my bed, say, only to big Nasi and on Tramo. Plan your life, have a plan. 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That's why I need to say, no, I don't know.

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8: 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And for the past 2 years, you know, this project, a school can see, and you see, I'm not working on, I can't even believe it. So the first one is to expose the abandoned TVET project. Aka Enuroma, millions of cities, and I serve it, yes, funding, and I yes, funding our home. Contractor abandoned the demand, no, planet one. I was saying, I see Dino, only phase one, this is the phase one. Aka phase two, I say, Otwaso.
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13: afeshi ya da wadi ase Imam, any chief, what I say, I inform one in any the Muslim community in our Senya West, they don't want to see. Some make more work to the youth, they say, let everybody get a skill. Obian try no see a baby. Yet the AG, you know, you call Salah first, yes, you know. So Obian try so they need that. On the same kind of skill be. And say, be a baby, be a 1 million coders center. Well, what does it do? So 1 million coders center, no, a nationwide programmer, a buying the upper. Say, at every time, no, if I 50, but me, yeah. ICT, coding, cyber security, and other courses. And she be a Indian, no, you be a no. You be in the month of June, you be a no sana, you be a month of marriage start to take part. And see, in ICT, let us just say we are covered. We are buying the program for everybody, and we are getting a place in shape. So that, even if you see ICT, no, and the cyber security and other things, no. Yeah, see, which you want to mean, you cannot mean enough, Fako. We market time car now we train the next plan and then now buy next. Until we are Okada rider car. We are SS, we are Okada rider. Let me say now. 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
2: Professor Davidson Ofori Eje Eye chairman awards subcommittee no na ne kasa na chenu na chairman Edema Mfantipim 150th anniversary planning committee captain John Yamwa enso Edin Simbi eto ekuma no enim
15: about education especially secondary education ama na boa gana gutumi ama sami pa so aba na awards na kasa a fundraising event because we be able to have a sika any idea into this event we be on the 31st October now 1 week later in our watch you know and I be a speech day in Ankasa Deba no say I know no November now answer now be a awards ceremony crano and also your lecture series your friend 24 now I'm back in the Gina Hall and the Kasa about education in infants being in Ghana said the day I be see abuwa ma education na ye ye ye wasa lectures no ya bewe no subi
2: ane Captain John Yamwa wano eno ye sabka award committee 150th anniversary committee no chairman ninkani eti ye
3: 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Napa petting ye being on a park, I say. Meton mammoas, ye a nurse, meton sanitary pad, Ukrainian, and a papa for the pad, which I'm say. A cat seven prodia son, a ye a matitia home, the sentia, this radia. What your grandma about can come up for say. And you pass him when you cry, papa for, and when you okotam was yet your ma ba, and when you say, a promise, and to no okotam for Kukudro, a ya vim and vigo kwaya metam was ye.
16: Yes, sir, mamma, you will understand. Menstrual hygiene, and yet a man quiet juma, because mamma, you're a ma, mamma, and a sire when you're no more, and so, your top pad, Emma, or a bad girl, and I say your wife's, your top pad, Emma, and once you're per se. And mamma, you know, I'm from her, and she, Jumedia, ye, the Ediema, yes, I'm from you now, I per se, mamma, say, menstruation, and you are the bonnet, so mamma, you know, from her. Sell a mayor or bad new pullum, and I say, was saying of one. Then a bit me approach him, and I catch him and say, oh, be a one saying to be saying, and your body, and you see, and I create awareness. And I mean, you may come home, memory, you may come home to you. If I say, Mamma, no, I won't get you involved, no more say, menstruation, I'm also a come home. A man to me, excess free sanitary pad, and my school for, and to know, yet, dear, now, yeah, you know, so, air into the community, and your school from. Into your chair, Emma school for your chama at the pump for your chama tailor for your chama hairdressers, any community in the market women. Into your may you may be a year doing your choice for a minima and some minima ever. Into your sir, I buy say, all say, if you did you may be a cassia, see, no, all say, if
3: Nipa ya tini nkei, eye Safia tu Ibrahim Wanom, eye senior midwife, ewo Bremai Esikuma, our Lord of Grace Hospital. 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
17: 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I can say that I see the way I'm not conscious of my name when there I am, my boss. Scar will to me ask when you will be on the beach, this can I see because I'm conscious of my name when there I am. One bump I can't jump for sale. I see the ammo, Sunday I'm so fair being a scar to send you father better. I mean, it's one bump I'm not conscious of my name, or you have been sent away. No remains is no ever cases. Now we must say, me a part is where I am. No far and to my end and the year. And since my mistake, this is me focus in the ever case. And I'm used to my missing and so me different one and the year. Now my ass is so missy pace. And me catch your mother who form me dim and make him say, if you are open on the band, I have a sex, if you are not lying. And I open him so I will hear your man information. And two times a week, you know, or show, and I haven't found a lot of bio, but the girl of a story is mean to me.
3: Sa na wabla bo ayabasao eti wei eye adisya fuomba ebi ena weti wa munkan wa mua amuasiye wenya asomfa suwebi ena yeti wa munkan
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3: Mnuku bi waha na mami kwa happy birthday bi ewa ha mami from fem sisi ya edia kure niya na ose happy birthday enkonfama eye Evelyn Amponsa Mary eye Bono East Region ena uwa wankasa ukunu eye ura usu Benjamin uwa eye Italy Modena Ili, Ili, come on. And I always show a special happy birthday. What's wrong, bro? Pop, and then you coupon in show. Na onto Uncle Nambi Bribe. Tinum, Mary Amponsa, and you coupon in show. Na onto Uncle Nambi. Joe, best what to me, Nia Diana. Mr. Michael Arthur. Makata, na Rubuan Wafranum. Germany, MPP, Frankfurt chapter. And now, Ojanasi Antonio Swaba. Na Omeye Communications Officer, our MPP Germany, na penini se will take us a bonding day to far a dominant in your grow. It's no MPP Adesia Muslim Branoswa, a motor banana way, and we nipa say, oh, but pa. And about for young Tinsima, young ho.
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0: Pabuama, and the Chania, the Sia, Akosuano, Antimi, Envy, Payer, Anti, now what you do when it's a move, you come west, I want to buy a Biola GH, Akuma Pa, Medema, I don't make them a key for you now, I don't know.
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1: Happy
2: birthday, Enkoma, Mrs. Rebecca Cole. If you want to say about Mr. Confidence, can na oye the National Service or Multimedia fi ha any sports? And now want to know, Mr. Confidence say a special happy birthday. Come on, want to say na mame Rebecca. Sina kupu shira na pa na ontuning kwa nimba for every day.
1: Ni many a dream, genta many a dream.
2: Ede ni yesi.
1: Liverpool, ya pamu ya coach no.
2: Papa,
1: me kume kwa umwa ya makasi
2: ya pamu no.
1: Anenua ya pamu no. Crystal Palace at the conference. It's in Castle to meet the Champions League. The strongest league in Europe. Nanso, Ankwan Kobanis.
4: 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Na jumedi be shasy free 18th May. Juada ekopim fiada 22nd May. 25th May. 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And afen so. 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Na miaya jumedie bekwaso eye in crime. Greater Accra Regional Hospital. A yenyim no Ridge Ayaresabia. 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Tuesday, 19th May. Thursday, 21st May. Friday, 22nd May. Monday, 25th May. Tuesday, 26th May. Our Greater Accra Regional Hospital, Ayefrene Ridge. Thursday, 28th May. Friday, 29th May. Monday, 1st June. Tuesday, 2nd June. 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And Friday, 5th June. Our East Municipal Hospital. Emidiemwa. 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

0: World Cup fi Juni die ya wonu mo kwa kwa shekeke ani wonu mo kwa kwenye mwani die afili gadochi
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5: 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If I jump over there, how they did? 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

Makwaba Ediba Aya Doom 106.3 FM Mukasa Jumediezo. Show time at 2:02. And then you're Christiana, the 31st May of 2026. And then you're Christiana Busumia, a chatwa, oh, Busumi Memo. And then you're da a chatwa, oh, Busumi Memo. Yes, you're the Nensa, Afi, Yapemo. 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

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Not sad, dear, no, hey, dear, what that's for, dear. Now, what GDA says, sad, dear, we, and then I do be, baby, I open say, oh, do I? I'm an overcomer. And put it. 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If you're not, then. Overstate and power. 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

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Ewa asase so. Paintings are yeah, one of the most expensive paintings. But yes, in the Amphana, yes, in fact, no sin with the Uye Kunu. Nemo, who ye chido? Yes, Uduma, Udi, you know. See, I'm an overcome. I did you a whole year, and then I'll be your son for so. Give you a oh yeah, and necro be sure because I had a but it's a wood you do are now oh you know now when you swear dear as so and I wait that's what when you swear do who you can see my main can is that when you swear do who you can see a movie in my sem and she won't sign all right Memo akwa baby medeba eya dom 106.3 FM mukasa jumedie na wagusugusu agutie jumedie ya de brew kwesia de biara from the hours of 2 to 3

post killing. 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NOC TTA. Mepacho BBS na Nia Edie Seubeya. I'm so 101. Be a media chef, yeah, matching your course second year and come make a third year. In India, Midi America, we best here. Osumafo, and in the media, be doing. I mean, Samre.

0: And run so so, my men fa, sa, kunya, and fenda, a year, ye chief wasi. 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
1: Why? 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PSG no. A man for two pressure zen ufi wana ufi ba yiye. 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
0: Na PSG su jiana eji.
1: 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But unfortunately no.
0: Neza adia no. 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
1: Wano diye. Me diye to be honest. Na mi pezin ka asina ji.
0: Chelsea for us na on me person PSG Virgin.
1: Oh, what are
0: you? Oh, now Chelsea, there's so many Arsenal, the same crew. Oh, we need. But as it stands, yeah, say Chelsea is the biggest club in London. So what you say?
1: Yeah.
0: Because a bunch of European trophies are Champions League, Omaji Mienu, Omaji Conference, Omaji Europa, and Arsenal.
1: But is he? Me not sure, say, ABR. Team management, you know, and now more team ni omo di ambeka say on the basis of this, you know.
0: Udo,
1: omo di team.
0: Ateta has performed very well.
1: But you see, olaki,
0: inexperience.
1: And no, inexperience di e. Okasi inexperience ya. I agree to disagree. Because already no ohe noa na oni team ni njana ne fear.
0: Oh yes, in a make it say, Umu Hoda, in experience, I must fear about Umu.
1: But what about top teams now be drew? Maybe I would be.
0: Finance and they do why different.
1: I agree. Granted.
0: Oh, say, oh, no, oh, go now have a share.
1: Yes.
0: Uni experience,
1: what do you mean? Uni experience, what do you mean?
0: Why I could do
1: it? Be best say, no.
0: Best say, no.
1: But, Osha, go ne buy, no. Fear now, none the man who. Indicating fear ni wo coach no
0: yeah
1: emu
0: yeah.
1: Because o se ye pe
0: no ko pack back
1: no ko pack back ebo defense first of all she go no bo defense one go oh but omo trick ano true penalty no oh obi emu no you see clearly say na asna beti mini page abo
0: eh no correct eh no kre
1: oh penalty zuzu die
0: e obi a
1: nye coach na be so nan ati obi e bofa a hese na ngrofo bubo tutu e yimu ya no ma ha pa o ma ha me
0: but yango
1: ma ha me
0: yango
1: ma ha me ma me reason na me dey call support to us na no mzee si
0: if you have Michael 20 in
1: come mami cheti for na me mati for akwa ba na me call say eh Joy Industries na oni ehia no adre group nso e dey do so yewo Joy Ointment I will name from titi almost 15 20 years ago na so e jina 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
1: 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As I say, chairman, a bra, a introduce Viking 20. No, na uyene, edda, a man sanso. A year COVID.
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1: 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To be a Casabiano and link it to immune system. And that be a mystery catcher, say, the secret of your health is having strong immune system. And the Uncomuano and Nunani does work as here, a Jawo, only a rear and them. 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And on the number so, and yes, Labi, say, be better to me, but dear, where who buying? Send me a bear, Yaria would be in Timmy Matrani per the anymore. And the next I say, ye be beer, ye'd be sending put to pipe. Mama, I want dear manager and Naso, and if I could 20. A ticker satin tin inch the moon, you know. Hanessy, Vico 20. And then I'm called Bob Dwane. You did Bob your immune system open. What me done in Naso? I say, immune system benya huwa dilini na. Anase, obeti me a kuatia yari a hodua. I just say, na huwa dilini in Naso. I didn't know what I say. Obeti no vehicle 20 ni enchura bottle na huwa say a sad diabetes, but I know I didn't know. Obi no vehicle 20 ni enchure ho se BP but wade ne ho. En obi no vehicle 20 enchure ho prostate atutwa gi no. Obi no vehicle 20 sabi enchure ho menstrual problems. 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With defense mechanism against pathogens. See, I say BB a defending BB. Kwa se president in Namho. No war a chitani. A kachitani and any party. 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
0: ne bambo fo
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1: 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Oh, my reference, Obekase. 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I want you a man for any pathogens. 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We do see. And join us before the adroit to the Vico 20 of me. Nim Yaria, Dow Sony Yaria, how any do crowd does. Bawde aduro so amane nye ohaw maw. Ye wo system abeti ndi anom. Vaiku 20 ap. 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One. 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Even without food. No anu Vaiku 20. Abro so ebi a 30 minutes. No adidi. No atrebe ebi a 1 hour na 2 hours. 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Ebi a doctor di amaw. System nani. 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
0: Ok
1: eti adronu di edi Vico 20.
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1: yase o number one immune system support drug. 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87 6321 0244 87 6321 where number betting your friend one of Vico 20 da o wo bibi person ka fa ho o friend number we be joso one who changes bi o friend number we be joso bibi o wo fa ho bia no friend number me dey to join joy industries for e be joso mami fa nsia
0: Martin the matter say bebre Martin any thing in Canada free joy industries limited and odey your Vico nkomo e dey brain no. Show him the next week in Zwabekansa.

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But when you have a spiritual father. Someone who can direct your path. I tell you. Do a while quiet at Chiano and no money quiet papa no. And you need beyond the physical eye. And when you don't have it, it is your man of God, your spiritual father. And this afternoon, I'm honored to have one of them with me in the studios of Adun 106.3 FM.

And I'm a special guest. A prophet Joseph Asare Boateng, founder the Tent of Yahweh, with me. And in a better grace. I want to understand what it means. See, you can't grace. Yete, yete, yete, nyame adom. Etu se nyame adom, ehoye.

0: Prophet Boateng Memoir Kwaba Ediba Eyadum 106.3 FM. That's it. Sometimes the anointing say when you come into contact with it, you see, say, no, this is a man of God.
1: Amen.
0: Yes,
1: amen.
0: And me would you say ne be jumedia in Shano Yaponica Kra Eddie Amame.
1: Amen.
0: Amen. Amen. Amen. So we are Kwaba.
1: Thank you so much, Mr. Mike. God bless you so much.
0: Adum. And one Alkaya.
1: Adum Nimua Edni. I sit in a mono se Adum and Cabra Bonwa. I won't say be a unim baby a woko, but one real unuru. And far on it said, yeah, why bring a smart, said, yeah, we are intelligent, said, yeah.

0: call it anniversary unless we get to our fifth year. And last 2 years was also awesome. We hosted my mentor, Bishop Emeritus James Sir.
1: Oh.
0: It was awesome.
1: Yes.
0: It was awesome. It was awesome. But Bishop, this year, Masisemu Kakra. Na, yasafu no, eye youth, enin pain for Kakra.
1: We need the youth.
0: And so, amame de.
1: Future generation.
0: And a youth, nunso omu wahonu, so radie shira omu.
1: Big.
0: And so, ama, me say, mamemfa, so for penning for now, or mutiny mingle with you to know MF from Kakra.
1: Solid.
0: Too many, you know. I'm so, Mama Prophet
1: Gideon
0: Danso. I love him so much.
1: He's a solid man. Of
0: I love him so much. And he's coming to minister.
1: Beautiful.
0: Last time I was in his church, and it was awesome.
1: Beautiful.
0: It was awesome. I love him. I love him. I love him. Very wonderful man. And I am also hosting Apostle Randy Impact. Yeah. From Kokunuri, from the Eastern, from Ebri side.
1: Oh, okay.
0: And this man is doing well.
1: Yes.
0: Crusade upon crusade and so many things. The guy is in the north, here and there, preaching the word. And there is something he carries. Odundia. I love him for that.
1: Beautiful.
0: I love him for that. And
1: beautiful.
0: The son will me and Casaminia on the onimiatnum from first year, second year, and this third year. That is Apostle Abdul Latif. Yeah. Okuto Dumbix or power gift beer. You know, so today now we say baby, you free ban,
1: free ban.
0: And young cram,
1: and so on. They speak with experience.
0: With experience, yeah.
1: And the work of God in their life.
0: Yes.
1: And on meka in sema wati. But he will share with you what he has witnessed.
0: He has witnessed.
1: Yes.
0: And the encounters he has had with God.
1: That is it.
0: He's from Kentucky.
1: Ooh.
0: United States.
1: Wow.
0: And it's a very last 3 years was awesome with him. And last year, and this year I know God has really prepared him.
1: Wow.
0: And all of them. And MOG is coming.
1: Yes.
0: MOG ministers with power. I love him.
1: Yes.
0: I love him. So I made my team contacted him. I said, no, I need MOG. And coincidentally, some people came to use my premises.
1: And he was
0: the one ministering. I said, you are coming for my program. And myself, I will be there. Prophet Joseph Asarbuate. I mean, God has been so good. The program is in East Lagos. That's where we are. East Lagos. On the stretch, when you are coming from Starbite or you are coming from ANC. So we are on that stretch.
1: Ooh.
0: We have a big LED screen. That's a landmark. It's for the church, actually.
1: Okay.
0: Very huge. Yesterday, we even showcased the match.
1: The Arsenal PSG match.
0: So it's a very huge screen.
1: Jungle Avenue.
0: Cocoa Street. But as soon as you see the LED screen, Daddy Boba. That is where the church is. But it's going to be awesome. It is starting from 3rd of June. That is this Wednesday.
1: Wednesday we are.
0: 3rd of June to 7th of June. And the time is 6 p.m. sharp.
1: Beautiful time.
0: Each night.
1: I'm an advocate of church events that if it sits in the weekdays after work, for me, it's suitable for everyone. At least open Ejuma 5, within 1 hour you can get there. 1 hour 30 minutes, you can be there. You can be part.
0: Like, I want to see you.
1: Awesome. I'll come. Media, Ebana, sorry, me in Shadaya Quadrosa, Nancy Munananka, Brunsampus, we are me, but we
0: come. Oh, yes. Adomna Ejuma.

0: years. And I entreat everyone to be part of this very, very event.
1: There's a number there too.
0: Gospel event, yes. So for say, in case you will be pressed or contact her.
1: Yes.
0: You can
1: provide. A bit for number with 0248169687. This is for the church secretary.
0: Oh, okay.
1: Yes. 0248 0248 169 169 687 687.
0: Yes. All right. So for that,
1: thank
0: short,
1: you so much
0: for that short word uniache. I wish I'll get you someone or somewhere else to but we'll discuss about it
1: anytime.
0: I feel sad
1: anytime. Forgive me.
0: In the end time we need one time me kushia, I think it was same in a year. Yeah, Papa, Eastwood Danaba was preaching and he was saying, he said, in his end time, God is going to use a lot of young people that you don't even know. They are going to do the work of God. And I believe, sir, we need to encourage ourselves as young people, especially in this end time. There are so many, your friend is saying in social we have so and you be distracting him from the work of God. Yes, you can decide to sit in your room and you'll be happy because there are gadgets, there are things that will make you happy. But like you said, if the grace is upon you, you don't feel comfortable when you are doing nothing for God.
1: Ah, I like that way.
0: Yes. And I'll be there.
1: Thank you so much.
0: I'll be there.
1: I'm blessed.
0: I'll be there. Yes,
1: it's a blessing.
0: I'll be there. Pacho, Yebrason, in 1 minute, if there's any other thing you want to share with,
1: can I pray with you?
0: Yes, you
1: can. I want to thank you for grace, and I pray for all those listening to us. Do them well. Favor them. Radima, what do no endorse we want so? Adi biara eye kukushiasiye ye daneno we Yesu dinemo. 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Asidanka udin. And I also pray for Mike and his team. Do them well.
0: Jesus.
1: Do her well.
0: Jesus.
1: Favor their cause.
0: Jesus.
1: Bless the work of their hands.
0: Amen.
1: Connect them to destiny helpers.
0: Amen.
1: Let their picture be printed in the minds
0: Jesus
1: of helpers. In Jesus' name. Amen.
0: Amen. So for Pukia's main country, say, Oberfrosis.
1: And okay, God bless you so much.
0: I'm honored to have you in the studio. I would wish to have you again. But only Bukia Kasa.
1: And I want to thank sure. Edwina, that's Bukia's friend.
0: Okay, God bless you so much. Edwina, that's it.

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And now I'm a shra and a yea. I'm trying to be brave. My main fact is so Mbominia Bakri Abaso, Matthew Ansa, Matthew Ansa, Ninum and Edasia, and now Sam Charismatic Evangelistic Ministry.

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It was awesome today. It was awesome this morning in church. Congrats, Mr. and Mrs. Sansan. 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Joel, you see weekday anymore. I don't say you be the most. The supplier of Jollof and Wachi in this house. Joel, I'll sort you out one time. Yamisha Ubibia Otia Adom 106.3 FM. Your family Tetabana for me today with my Pukia 101. We on Yame by Matthew and Sam featuring Uncle Atu. Yamisha, non dumuye. Next week, Pukia 101, Babet Nemo, Nemo, Eddie, Nijuma, and my two babies. 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

0: 见吗？
1: A man of Brimuni Adruno. Why you want for Mudia so Mamba Padiko Kromotia Kotua Bevi? Nia can say, Pusha, Bine Shay, and Punchu Juma was a Koso. What you were need a dear chin wife say? And you be a near Madidana Kemwana, and Nunti and a Juada, and Ukwa de Bia. No Mochia Bapa Musima Adruno. A what dum 106.3 FM so Benin is Juma D and a Yadisha so. A man your phone of the two, Toma, and in Chimwato. So
2: out of 1.2 million, no. There is 600 million. Pepper job was allowed. They did. What you out there for?
3: More to a mania. No more to a manil and tell Vanderport. Yeah. Market a year for Neil and tell Vanderman. Ha. You are the Vanderport.
1: I was a no kureno a deadi. 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A by a juada eni ukwada nyumre bia. 8:20 PM. 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So ni abema o maino apima kwa eni mo. Aho ena burning issues. 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
0: 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Yeah.

0: Ni a umuse omantumi amfa kruwa no na se trophy ni die na so asnafo aye adwuma se afi o ma aye adwuma pa wo hwe season adwuma ne place na bo eya eya se nkenei wo hwe 22 years ni a che so mo ba final na se ndei asa nkomutumi echi but ni nemu no obehwe se next season no obekoso atutu no ma yenti ateta.
1: Yeah, it's very tough to accept when you are so consistent in the competition all the way to the final and at the end you lose the trophy on penalty kick, so it's a difficult one.
2: In the game itself, there was a moment in extra time, the penalty shout on Noni Madueke, do you think that should have been a penalty?
1: I watch you back and it can easily be a penalty, especially we see the penalty that they give me in the competition this season. The referee has made that decision, he made a different one on the penalty with Mosquera and yeah, that's an important one.
2: Obviously being into talk to your players, what have you been saying to them?
1: That I'm so proud of them. I think this season that we have under the circumstances that just internally we know what we've been through. They're giving us so much joy. It's just a privilege to manage this group of players, this team. I think the way they carry this badge and...

0: say Andra, the crocodile ni pepe chile o ti Havana.
1: Yeah.
0: Multimedia fada uroma. Na efe.
1: Oh yeah.
0: Na kono. E hucha. So cool. Achadia hudua. Andra pie mu hono. Na chase. Eh nika. Ushi games a hudua. Koso. Five aside football competition. Afi penalty shootout challenge. Flip the bottle challenge. Fun a quiz a hudua. 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Tu to drink nara. 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Ah, case condom. Anusu the dead day. T Havana Park and Restaurant. Amo and Hosi. I'll see great tradition, great entertainment. DSTV. Feel every moment. Jaga for beers. Amo Suyasin. And I'll face so a year. Lavron mouthwash. Start your day with confident smile. So sell with me. Sasu and Aquadot mineral water. Ubenum anumpium. Isobu haunuma. Just say nay, no akatasu, but we dear, I could not be now ora. We ya boy, and I will sign a table for a bogusu, Miss Padi Ed, the Yipa, LPG, your affordable, pocket friendly, trustworthy, and a friendly choice of Mugwig Mepa Papa, Samsung Return Ghana Limited, Omina Soyasi. Now, if we ask him to
1: I am one because me no na as a predictions are not me shasia na me taka the beyond concerning ye as na me sheda emeni sheda enjoy my style of play home. Intino se ubisa me say ye me to me no and yaminga because asna ball or no mobon yen yina yenim the asna eyomo ye every season beyond asna ewo go start. Nemu almost start game no no move fin kakra nas asna. That is the problem and the challenge I have with Asna. You see, Senko Omu needs that kind of problem now. Nanka Bedi Benga say Nyanko Pon Ayamadum, and what to me do is how level we are. Mono Munji EPO Neda, Nanya Miadum, Matinaji EPO, not Champions League in Swasaba Beto, and Kamu Yubia, and Kasa Jubilation, Missy Omu Jubilati, almost 2 weeks, no Mugu to A, the A Jubilati concerning this, and even the players themselves. In Takako, I say, complete sense in the Nigeria. No, eko mutrimu too much. Ah, nesenka, omu di EPO no trophy no. Eto omuchi, omu focus on the UCL ni se, yenji bida, abako semu no, ye krampo no, this is the first time I yeji we EPO no, and I say,
0: after 20 years.
1: After 20 years no, inti ni se, even krampo
0: no. 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
1: E trust, na wawo shetama, omu di fi stadium, krabe 5:30, omu di sorry, ya no mune nama, no mu jo mune no mune nam. E wo muse, na mi kwa unim, that one. 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
0: Kwa ufwa support wo bo.
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0: Di Asna.
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1: 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But akwa kwa se, de bi anu to di. Utu muse, the masses of the people no, they are all in support of, you know, Asna. Inti na adi inti na muti mi disappointing most supporters are. Look at the trophy, you know, baby, I'm not any nam any bass, the crowd almost about uko area singing nara. Utumu say, me no, I thought say, ne edu baby, name him say Chelsea, and he was had that kind of massive support, nisa. Me nimpu say, Asna was our support, nisa. I'm with me disappointing all their fans. Me see, Dortmund, me go lawyers and now for me go doctors and now for no me nim say, sa umu ni nara, eh, Asna supporters. Me nkola me chomba, they do na me nim say, do na ye Asna support. Could you believe say ye before the match Makola Kitwa 5 years Akola Friday no say Asna Jesse or say I am an Asna fan and my brother is Asna fan, my dad is Asna fan, now mommy is Chelsea omusu nkwaradi omu koshe bona ye show but omusu
0: can you imagine
1: obani suya na Asna ma obani suyi daddy Asna betu akwa but yon call the government sisi ya na yon shed ye AC o lego titi apia masaba ho yon call the gun odifo ewa omano so odifo bibi abo kwa dia. Oh, yes, I am. Yeah, you are young couple back now. Yeah, Shana, yes, I need a year. Oh, default in Ninkomo, because if we pay near Kotwa commentary, no, so a year as empire. I am 2106.3 extra time. And now, yeah, dear Bremono, Midia, bad nego comments at the Dortmund, Menominia, a teacher, Pia, Joel, a dear to YouTube, no, so ah, just say a year subkitwa quantity. So, default Baba, now, default Abame, DC, a year Legon Sports Stadium. wabra Dreams FC

0: omoni eye Nations FC ebo MTN FA Cup final game no and see and who ensem no ye twen se odifo be connect no sense pressure do mo so so ho no eya sam keto kra to odifo beba na ye tumi ani no edin komo now teacher pia ti sabre die so we shall Champions League no omo ma jiji 2-2 no sia PSG abegi 2 on yeah. 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What they say and Benfica so ewo 2 Juventus ewo 2 enti mayanko odifo ho na yamra emedi nkomo ewo ho odifo
1: hello
0: yes sir yanko live on 216.3 den ekko so Lagos Sports Stadium sisi ade na sie
1: abade go the Dortmund so far so good I'm to the pick up final and a good so koswa I know Ethni Abdul Majin first, Minu Kassino, Abdul Razak Talifu, Ethni Atikano, Adamajin first, 1-1, Rafi Yatalam, 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so I was happy. I bet they go to Dortmund.
0: Oh, okay. And TCC, I know, 1-1 first half.
1: Yeah, 1-1 start of the play in the first half, 1-1. Obia se bako bako.
0: Now, we share a year attendance now. Supporters, no, eba kakra.
1: Let's make a so far, supporters, need your best man, sir. I'm a bad year, but I'm going to share the attendance. Like I said, if you're going to football, you're about final game. So, you're going to say, you're going to final game, dear.
0: In
1: Pensami, who am I? Mitchell, the mini who?
2: Jim Effect!
1: Head coach, former coach, and sorry, my club, Yakuma, Santo, Sansuma, Uko, Pemo, Sidia, no, I have carried a year, coach and getting Kasim Mengo, Okante, and also Mihuno, Elase, and also said of that coach, and Uko, Pemo, Sidia, a year, Abdu, Hayate, Oko, and Tanaka, Kapuna, and also campaign for Losima, and I know what I've been.
0: I see, yeah, that's it, Odifo, ha. ewie bibia omo shi jamane enyum makese ena ekoso ho ntiro difo ena yete ninka ewo UG Sports Stadium no University of Ghana Legon Sports Stadium eho ena MTN FA Cup 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
3: engui but one here best Chelsea Chelsea said here I hear back and forth, no. Yeah. Ah, but since we have chance,
0: so we bet on now. Yeah, chances of winning now. Yeah,
3: yeah.
0: You see our quarter final.
3: Baby,
0: this season. But see, I bet.
3: Not one. I don't hear Arsenal.
0: Me hear Arsenal.
3: Baby,
0: me hear Arsenal.
3: How many chance be a beam?
0: Yeah. Let me. So team now. Into how many chance?
3: But now we can shirawa. No person utilize the chance now. Now mess. Wait. And you be naive. Arsenal, now they is a mistake. We. So we to me hold the PSG. Back to back, so only now ball, yabo 1-1. They do penalty shootout. Now what na see? Yasho 4-3. If you chase in Yanko Pom said unfree throw, no mess go ni mao. Dortmund me say Arsenal, this is your chance. Okay. Next season Yanko Pon Yaduma, Manchester and the Ebu Room. See Chelsea so share won't say no near Manchester and Kuyin. Chelsea so yeah then Ebu Room because into one we are next season it to be between Manchester United, Chelsea and probably Liverpool they see one shadow and bear papa. But maybe I say say no Manchester one we are next season they are going to take it.
0: Okay. And see no yeah DBC na international friends I would draw El Koso and Yansu Ghana. Yeah, say yani was ebebo na ihusen me AC call Tuesday brother 6:45 PM na game ebeba so enti reporter eba ne say place no 25 ene sisiano omo ewurum ewa ye kampa omo ya husisi ye pa o Cardiff wohwe 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
3: wow
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3: No.
0: But since you're my bobo,
3: oh my bobo,
0: papa,
3: my bobo,
0: but here you swear here, Juma.
3: Yes, yes. Because ad me who ne say Asna league no mojiye no. Other clubs no FIFA omo. Because it do two matches to end the league no.
0: Pressure be breba City for the moment.
3: Two matches to end the league no. Team B obeshia Man City bi anan wire didin din. Osia Asna no abo no ho.
0: Then face teacher Pia no. No ho papa papa. Teacher Pia as the bucket wa akwa support Asna. Oban ho so say 5 years.
3: Akola me chere na.
0: 5 years after I was supporting Asra, me work him and run a new day, me woo, Asra. Only a winning sale. But to a coma, you have framed your bed, nigger comments, and a Dortmund minute champion, and a tea, extra time, a de Abramu Timmy Nano, a supporter, and a Ibeka Jugumo Joel. It to me, a shame in the social media, YouTube, it to me, a tomb life, and my own who you name, and a Sanya Entire, Ayashin Shine Ewaha. DJ promise, and I ever trust. I mean, I do my best, say,
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1: Senior David Bonnum, a man whom 82 free saw Muno. 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
1: So onyem ne dey ontime for treatment bi agye so wa wo.
0: Onyem no bet me for treatment.
1: Okay. 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
0: Debi. 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
0: We say some of you know because you be a friend of pregnancy category. 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
1: Okay.
0: Enro when dey e ye safe. 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
1: E
0: dey be ma no.
1: Ena
0: akwara no so no ye be won epan ye.
1: Say dey akwara na.
0: Ye wo akwara na e be won epan.
1: Obi dey say na ye be won epan ye.
0: Oh that day na.
1: Adan ye wo no na.
0: Adan day na na e be ma no. Hepatitis B panel. No. And it started with one.
1: Okay.
0: But oba way in swa, a sandy bee, a woman, said a bear colano, and ye be.
1: See, I know, Sani, I prevent your crown of whom ye be.
0: There be.
1: And who's in him, come where ye dear own
0: bind,
1: sir.
0: And ya dear quire clan being
1: a good one ye be could
0: obey a free.
1: Let me a breastfeeding or so.
0: Let me a breastfeeding. As long as a woman, men, why do you treatment?
1: Okay.
0: Now, also, a dear. Ye wo se ye maun ya ya maun de ube wa ye fi beti mi ama kola nufu
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1: wo
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1: na
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1: se no we ye hepatitis
0: Hepatitis B. And also good news, baby. First thing, they say, my mini will be a you will know, my mini bit in yanum.
1: Okay,
0: and a bed brim more than us a cry. And I think so, no, you go a colano soa, you will syrup, you do be my colano.
1: Okay,
0: I bet bar colano who buy a colano, and yes, you
1: will be.
0: Okay, but it no, a year for life. Mamma also no moon no sa unyaida.
1: Okay.
0: Because we jaipa namwano astati ni.
1: Okay.
0: If you start ya unyai.
1: Mm-hmm.
0: The only thing they said because ni saying ma unse uyare na se u no me dra and no a easy kakra.
1: Mm-hmm.
0: But se unyare na se si de bia no me dro dia.
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0: Oh,
1: it's a who he has said a bear testimony. It's a who are you will pania yet be a debut walk.
0: Not syphilis, you know. Who say a war, pneumonia, gonorrhea, no idea. And they are all candidiasis. I say white. Syphilis, no difference in here. Any other,
1: syphilis, no, you will move 3 stages. You will primary, secondary, and tertiary.
0: Hey.
1: But where and where can see? But answer no be bedru is pempens will be no. Na HS at any moche. For example, so ubi rashes. Ebe mu se bua owo syphilis a che wono be more than 10 years no be mu se rashes e wo rashes dot be ebe mu e wono nsemu anase ne nase e no ye one of the things I di hu but first 5 years ne die hu hu hwe
0: eh eto hu 5 years
1: na
0: ho nke ka wa nye die keka keka ni bia
1: First 5 years in India, sometimes no be bibisa and I think you know ube mu se wase issue if you are seba and also rashes in sutimiba.
0: Okay.
1: You can be syphilitic ulcer I can say a crow when say wase I crow and kasa into this yeah address the crow no na ya somehow treatment etimi a clear
0: minty all this will be behind show I'm a one you your crown sana
1: I'll be a how fairy or fairy set yeah, or better say, aha, about better see me tea pie me, but meanwhile, I see on a pie.
0: Okay, I have some more.
1: Aha,
0: Sassia, what infections be there? No call for my sister, Boa, Marco Cacha, no idea, draw, I hear your home.
1: And one, but the only one thing they say, 1 year test now. Who say, in Nemo Yareno, a year more than 30. Mm. A one cost na we are a dose pa into test never my who say a year wing and I say wing and I say wing.
0: Okay.
1: Aha. But yes, we yet me treated a friend of syndromic management. Yeah, I search reset. Uny a who say was sick a cow. And I say sure go. And I say can I say rashes big was say and I say yeah fan say why say ayo ya. Yet ye treaty ya ye be treaty gono ye treaty chlamydia ye treaty trichomoniasis ye be treaty different one at the same time because ye adwene say omu ye nuanom nti Kwame Kofi Kwesi omu nyina we nkwa 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
0: okay
1: 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sign a di begu mwa eche se jumano e mwano ebe samba it was on so oba ni nsi e treaty no oba mpona so e negative e ya ye pesi e wo no so pan eni bi because said ebe a mushie mwa o di ene wo hono anye den an kono
0: wow And you ready to see the NTA beautiful lines and also, maybe our question be a number of also the abadia do more and come way. And near a beer, young can, and so I had the opposite busa. Now also what to me, a busa, nothing ye know. A day, a mount, you send your award to Medina, which you are 106.3 FM, media fear, a mount quarter, maclo, facetama, end point, of your partner clinic, and you acquire the room, and ye di, sa, and community, so your own quadia, and the end point, and casa, now all show, a mount, and ye day. Now, but we are say, and chichimu, and then so, or the end, my entity. Yeah, you can't come in. Say you're free. Now you're because we because I mean they've been so well, we've been so well. If you so bad, they break or no any other friend.
1: Okay, let's start here free. Your friend, adolescent. Me wo me name young man dia. Ne mama ne de won. Oba ye nchen na wenya 17. O she na we go say we do A stage.
0: Wow. Now, there is no
1: there is stage in
0: HIV. Just say there is condition there is
1: no HIV.
0: Okay.
1: Na you tested no no. The family ni na ye shocked because obi an na ho anwen say young man bibisa. Onu obi an shapen. Onu obi an shapen but na mwana aiden abani mujemu. Wanu munno no be say almost say say nya 27.
0: Wow.
1: 10 years ni. And see, one of the things I hear who say, obia on only obia in shape. Ah, na brabo ashasia. The first thing ah, or the best shasia. Ah, yeah, HIV no.
0: A hard drink.
1: Edimpa.
0: A hard drink.
1: Edimpa. And see, one of the things ah, say obi peso can be bia adolescent bia or meka adolescent or oba. Young girl, and I say young boy, teenager. Ah, you be who say bibisa, omu nyanka, omu nye bibisa. Inti, ye pese, opimphobia, adia obiti mea ye, edia bo, akwalano hubayeno. But more dian se ubeye. Se, akwale bia, enya HIV, unya hepatitis B. Ah, said the bear obey free of Yaribia.
0: I don't want any of the number drew sad, the assent also had
1: dream. Edin pa.
0: Had dream pa. 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Na also, what media ba? Your budget three at a go, and see we are. 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
0: 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So no who feel nim de test no obey and de koso. 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
0: at all
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1: 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One of the things are obey ne se mu betimi hie mu. Except that the becan se e wo se wo oba no. U starti no mu no nansa. 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Usually e recommend se Mun use condoms kaka. The reason they say once I yegu say bemani ni bino. Yen peso benye bi.
0: Sir.
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1: 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On can't your ban so ban. San so na me man or ban so e be can no atum. On can't your be man so da. A problem pa e high because a serious problem. Enti ni e be ne say ye ye be ya femudie. Ni ye bet me a control ni be control. Ye ain't me control no so no. Ye ye be catch ya say. Se what we decide say won can't share ukunu dia and then won no funny serious because udnu munro na e funny year enya dia ukunu no e benye bi
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1: because won ye what dis say be kan
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1: all right but there were two types. Yeah, one year one cancer will be triaka. Any yeah, no year free.
0: Okay.
1: And in your bit triaka, you be catch ahead of time. Now we bua sikano.
0: Okay. No time any year see triano like. But who yena ni? I don't know triano.
1: Aye. No. I then one abe koto no naba. Nti you
0: yeah no wa him because obi abusa wo ayi no soda
1: o se pharmacy pharmacy ya tan wo
0: obi abusa because wo wo bi yes wo bi na se se no better no abone ba no ho ban
1: okay
0: because any hospital bi an ebu anan bua
1: hospital bi a once a we catch a pharmacist no obekwa kopɛ eno bi eya available
0: there is a midwife for no so money me condition omo wo me history no even before me wo no yaye process ne da ho da
1: exactly
0: aye de bebo afra
1: okay except that obu ho betwen time na so no si miniska na fe dia dane asem nti kakran kakra wo 1 cd 2 cd
0: save
1: start save kakran kakra nti time no bet so no na we ye sika
0: okay
1: e de very soon no government you know, Eddie, free one, beba, but you knew
0: your bumpy,
1: you knew honey dear. It was
0: yeah, you better.
1: Yeah,
0: but you'll be a question, dear man. A question, answer. Yes, yeah, TDA. But you'll be over. And the end to us. But you end to us, never said I will be dinner.
1: I think, sir, sir. Obi be kache ni kunu ana nere se bibisa wo ni moji mo se eye nkofo nko eya dia nkofo eni ewo sopa menka se menka nchre ukun ana se were ehun be hia se obe kachre no but e wo se onya ntiasie no onya ntiasie na e ma kan se understand no eye obi wo ho tiasie mase obu ho nso onti asemase enti enye straight away se wo kana yebe yebe
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0: 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And this will be in him, see, I will see. No, it's a one I'm a crowd, I'm going to say, and I say,

0: Yeah, a better test now.
1: Okay.
0: HIV, ne hepatitis, me, all the tests, no dear. Mm-hmm. You better more than say a better amount. Say the better, say BB or ha, near starting in them. You see, one of the things you better catch your painful, meant, nephew, say, may train, medicine, say, nisi, actually, about 5 months, 6 months, Debbie. 1 month now, who ya, 2 months now, who ya, ne 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
2: let us say okay, be a war different at the end of Waba, and that's what I said. Waba school, Waba Sia de. It be a war topic, be how Adria, or per se, and as if I were had to be a boy and patrol, who bits me a bizarre question. Of your question, and I a common anyha said, Obi Hiramoha and Patra, or do you, aha.
3: Show me din the lois. Me be say Mr. say I say na my bank na tire check me moje mbi bi e si me ni is. Ma call 3 months 4 months ma call wewe. Me say me nya is akla ni so nya is. Be say me Mr. say na me ba na ye check me a. Is it advisable say if at 3 months time 4 months me some brand ni san check me moje mu be ma na say na me ya e no nko a.
2: Okay. 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
5: Patro, my question, no, and shut down fat,
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5: and let you. 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
0: Ah, you're very important. Last one.
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0: Mami ma yen answer and no answer.
2: Uh-huh. Ah, okay. And it's a bold day. So, what answer no?
5: Me pastor, me the midwife, Bennis. 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Positions be brave or what obeys me, are ye? 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In Tim, a be a cow.

0: And they say, oh, be my never done panel so flat. 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She was a palano, no movie, no take it. 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
0: 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Uh-huh.
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2: 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Ye ye first one no na se ye hu se imbi ni ma. Ye can another time ye can 34 weeks. If we 34 weeks echo, that is if we 5-6 months echo no. Ye best sign ye test ni biom. The reason I yes sir and say Abiana a negative first, but what's around that time no only who knows she namwano in him first time no, but 3 months time no emna ebi one emoji ma uninishia na abao inti 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Yeah, ye njiska teacher be no e free
1: and more no no
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2: Last question.
1: Pacho FM ya bijo. 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Eno so mi so me hu se e be hard in pa because wo ba ye se for life. But uko TV mi so na ko for ka se it's me treaty but you know so how should we handle it
2: that's a question in fact a competition between the hospital clinic any abontem for no inona yen hospital ye demano the whole world uko US uko Europe baby a beko bia no say drone no ene ye HIV no a ye de mamu
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4: Knowledge is power.
1: Now,
4: 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Madam Wase.
1: Yes, he does say. And Obibia said, it is you, Pane, Adabraka Polyclinic, Pregnancy School, Penifonia, Yadam Wase, Wanimutie. 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
9: 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Okay, Tracy, your tobo bono. Hey, TFA plus in ye. Why not change him if you do any fruma? A yonwa, na no say bonsu.
10: Tic tac ni, it's not some person read the film about some name, my mamrenti. Mitie Adum FM, Nana or say bonsu. 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
11: Nana or say bonsu. Bonsu your boy, Shanga, only as I say I can't know did the apot or you were putum, or we are tank a bit of own surrounded dosen. 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

achi. See, amotian if we say, in some never down it, oh, some never promoting. If I get it, I tell them, oh, some are watch at your end, amotia to so. Hey, who much as I'll be Tianana or Sables? I want all the, if you see, if you see, if you see, if you see, if you see, if you see, if you see, if you see, if you see, if you see, if you see, if you see, if you see, if you see, if you see, if you see, if you see, if you see, if you see, if you see, if you see, if you see, if you see, if you see, if you see, if you see, if you see, if you see, if you see, if you see, if you see, if you see, if you see, if you see, if you see, if you see, if you see, if you see, if you see, if you see, if you see, if you see, if you see, if you see, if you see, if you see, if you see, if you see, if you 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if you see, if you see, if you see, if you see, if you see, if you see, if you see, if you see, if you see, if you see, if you see, if you see, if you see,

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0: 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Okay, Yahu Kanan. 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
0: 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What do you find Mama Vic? 0244 099 603 Odo Kotipa Onyemfi ho that's what we see. Listen mo. 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
1: over to you.

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Saint Clement, Nana Adum Tilapia, Sema New Town, Sehonu Akodi, Ogasin Nyama, Quite Ready, Matai Kwafienya, bless you. 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Ankuma Joseph, bless you. The message in the air, Stephen Etienne, I love the name.

course is here. The message is coming. So come your disciple. Now your channel waiting for you. What about the young queen? United Kingdom. Mr. Kwame, your disciple. Eric Amiyao. You are so good. The piano. The Facebook. Yamishla. Eric Amiyao. Dakuma. Bless you. Bismarck. Teshi. You are listening to us, sir. Mko Facebook. Mama can be a friend and inch the Facebook. Go there. Nasem University. Live. Facebook Live. Nasem University. Make sure you are there. Send your message. Send your comment. Share and share and share and link. Bless you. De La Cruz. Ellie. Sister Ellie De La Cruz. 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Bless you so much. Kwasi Rap. Chris the Taylor. Bless you. Bismarck. We're ready for

I am 2106.3 MHz, Reverend Gabriel Anseni. The Lord is in already. The Holy Spirit is in already. And we are ready. Ready to anoint.

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Mo chancellor ni Reverend Gabriel Ansan. 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Between us, send you a message about 0203 515151.

0: I'm here. Reverend Sete Dunya Kusuaba. Say Percy Samuakon. Say good evening. Why are you ready for tonight? Emma Sofwa Bompaye. Promise Dubate. And a year producer. Ufana Sef. 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Na Yako.
1: Amen.
0: Amen.
1: Amen.
0: Amen. Amen.
1: Amen. Amen. Jeremiah 1:12. Amen. Amen. Amen. Amen. Amen. Amen. Amen. Amen. Amen. Amen. Amen. Amen. Amen. Amen. Amen. Amen. Amen. Amen. Amen. Amen. Amen. Amen. Amen. Amen. Amen. Amen. Amen. Amen. Amen. Amen. Amen.

0: siesio ma asem ne kwa wie no na ma kwa ma asem no ayo mayi e wo yesu din
1: amen amen God bless you sir
0: yes sir
1: amen. Once again, Reverend Gabriel Anson here, together with Badada. Serious message for tonight, especially if you are a Ghanaian and an African. And for that matter, we are Kumasini, from Ashanti Regional. For me, I have a question mark over it. But it's a serious message. A yearning, Obisima Bodia. A yearning, Obisima Domem. A yearning, Obia Bien and Wabodia. A yearning, Obia Domem. Senyamikas or Domia, Sika Juan Panebeka. A fire yes to spirit in Yajuma. A fire yes to Humobo and Yajuma. This will be Buanfu. Yes, I am sure will be. Yes, why you will be. Was my Domem. Nayade. So the message for tonight, reverse the curse. You will to me, I will yes to move, and nobody in same. Say, no me biara, any to your bo biara, or be a bow, and I'll be a bianano, I can go so no. Who to me will yes to dim in the mojamu to reverse it. And I'm beginning with a very unique scripture. This is Reverend Gabriel Anson, the Chancellor, Bible Engineer on Adum FM. Because the Lord.

bought bunny and no bunny and same bunny, whatever curse that has been pronounced over my life in the name of Jesus, Lord, reverse the curse for me in Jesus' name. And then you for the boy, it's affordable, and you must for the boy, Danny, near me. Offering and sacrifice can also reverse curses. I listen to me. So me drop on number now. Now Obiara, are you ready with your offering? You are for the ball for the air. I'm giving an offering. Lord, reverse every curse in my life. The number is 0245. Another 45. 04. Another 04. Gabriel David and son. Say, Father, this is my offering. Reverse every curse in my life. No man, any diabobiada, a woman, brabum, a radi danino. 0245. Another 45. 04. Another 04. Answer Gabriel. What a message. 0245. Another 45. 04. Another 04. Say, radi, me buff for the end. This is my offering. Reverse the curse.

ni no mi biara e wo abra bo mu listen carefully e bet mi adani e bet mi adani tonight you hear them the number is 02 45 another 45 04 another 04 Gabriel David Ansan and a baba drop in your special offering very serious message tonight don't joke with tonight's message reverse the curse Acts 8:24. What a scripture. Acts chapter 8, verse 24. The curse came from number one apostle in the Bible. And yet, you're referencing number one apostle in the Bible, Peter. Peter Edomi. Papa be a friend is Simeon and now Simon. Oh, pay to me. Peter Domeno. It asks to 8:24. As my phone in Numa, chapter 8, verse 24. Then Simon answered and said to Peter, Pray for me to the Lord, that nothing of what you have said may come upon me. And into Simon, and now Simon, the sorcerer, was saying Peter's your friend is Simon. Say, Eja, Bombay, Echre, Radi, Mami, send your Baya, Numi, Biara, Waka, Gumi, Sono, Ebetani, which means he said, Say, O Bombay, Echre, Radia, Numi, Biara, Yaka, Gusono, Ebetani. Acts 8:24. Then Simon the sorcerer answered and said, Pray to the Lord for me, that none of those things which you have spoken may come upon me. Send your beya, and niama waka gume sono, emma meso. Another version. Then Simon answered,

too much. I've been going for many programs too much.

was the one child. You're a day and you're born.

Yeah.